0: Chilly for your work day. Good morning. It's RB taking you through your Friday. Heck, here it is. It's all thanks to Randall Heating, Tassie's largest range of wood, gas and electric heating solutions for your home. Now, weather-wise, overcast showers, top of 16 around Launceston, overcast showers, a top of 14 for the northeast, and on the east coast, top of 17 degrees there, partly cloudy with a slight chance of a shower. We've got loads of your hottest hits up next. I'm in love with the shape of Ed Sheeran. We've also got a throwback from Genesis. And Cat's Eyes newest. Knows you're, out of you're on Chilly. Good morning.
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0: 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Hey, RV with you for your Friday. Now, did you know that there's only 1 week left for you to possibly get your name on that standby list to head along to the iHeartRadio Music Festival in Las Vegas? So again, the prize is worth $20,000. It covers your flights, your accommodation, your spending money, and tickets to head along to the iHeartRadio Music Festival for two people, so you can take someone with you. And those headliners are insane: BTS, Cardi B, Goo Goo Dolls, Kenny Chesney, Weezer, Zara Larsson, Benson Boone, Lainey Wilson, Lacey Ephraim, Major Lazer, Muse, and Snoop Dogg. 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It's all thanks to Launceston GWM Affordable Electric. So get those submissions in, because we really would love you to get along. Hey, on the way, it's American Authors. Matchbox 20 and Jewel. It's Chilly.
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0: 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Noise Works. And Ella Langley. She's from Texas, I can tell. You're on Chilli.
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4: Good morning, I'm Judy Augustine. The Sydney Swans coach says he knows the club's culture has taken a hit after 5 players were accused of sexual assault. Coach Dean Cox and captain Callum Mills have fronted the media this morning ahead of their game with the Kangaroos tomorrow. Cox says he knows the club has work to do to gain the community's trust back.
5: We're going to work through and as hard as we possibly can to get the trust back from the community to get to the culture where we're desired to be, where we once have been.
4: Overseas, and South Korea's military says North Korea has fired 10 short-range ballistic missiles into the sea. It comes as the United States and South Korea hold their annual joint military training drills, which were recently scaled back by US President Donald Trump. Back home, and in this week's episode of iHeart Tassie, it's the second part of a series speaking with Tasmania's 3 senators who are retiring from their roles this year. After 7 years, Northern-based Wendy Askew has chosen to retire and focus on spending more time with her family, including her 4 young grandchildren.
6: Family is my everything. They are the reason I am here, wanting a better world for them. Yet they're also the reason that I've decided to leave.
4: You can hear more about this and from Senator John O'Dunham on the station's website or by searching iHeart Tassie wherever you get your podcasts. A rally is expected to take place next week to protest a proposed AI data centre right before the Georgetown Council is due to vote on it. It's recommended councillors approve the application for the centre by Firmus with some changes. But there's already been strong opposition to the development with hundreds of objections lodged, raising concerns about power, noise and fire safety. The full program's been launched for Northern Tasmania's favourite food, farming and sustainability festival, Agricultured. Returning this November, it explores the theme that food is political. The event includes a forum at Tatler Lane, as well as a sustainable fashion show, fermentation workshops and a progressive lunch. And a member of American band The Dandy Warhols will be teaming up with members of the Tasmanian Symphony Orchestra for a special installation at Mona. Zia McCabe will unveil the musical exhibition in November. It's been described as an ambient sound-filled mid-century lounge which responds to visitor interactions.
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4: Sport news now, and Giants forward Jake Stringer will celebrate his 250th AFL game this weekend when the side face the Crows in Adelaide, the 32-year-old reflecting on his career highs.
7: Probably winning the premiership's probably the main one, but I've enjoyed my time at all 3 clubs and, yeah, I

0: Like, I'm very grateful for each opportunity, and there's no different here.
1: And tennis superstar Carlos Alcaraz is set to return to the court at the US Open. The Spaniard has been dealing with a wrist injury for the last 4 months. That's the latest news and sport. I'm Judy Augustine.
2: Scamander Beach Resort is centrally located on the beautiful east coast of Tasmania, where the beaches are pristine, the air is clean, and the views are breathtaking. Scamander Beach Resort, the place to be on the east coast. Chile's three-day forecast.
3: Your weather for Launceston today, overcast showers. We're heading for a top of 16 degrees today. Top of 15 for your Saturday, partly cloudy, some showers. And into your Sunday, partly cloudy, showers, and a top of 15 degrees. For the northeast today, overcast, high chance of showers, a top of 14. Top of 14 again for your Saturday. More showers there, and into your Sunday, partly cloudy, showers, and a top of 13 degrees. And for the east coast today, partly cloudy with a slight chance of a shower, top of 17 degrees. For your Saturday, top of 16, showers, but a mostly sunny day. And then for your Sunday, mostly sunny, light winds, and a top of 16 degrees. 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
2: 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Thanks to Randall Heating, Tassie's largest range of wood, gas, and electric heating solutions for your home.

0: It's Chilipia Workday. Hey, it's RB taking you through your Friday and welcome to it. 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Make sure you're listening in to Nick and Marcus every single morning for breakfast just because A, it's a very fun time. So you should be doing that anyway. And B, you can catch the spicy single. So if you like having a say in what music we play here on Chilli, this is your opportunity. They'll give you two different options and you can choose the one that you want to hear the most. Thanks to Launceston Floor World, more than just flooring. 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Up next, you're on Chilli. Good morning.
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2: Good morning, I'm Ebony Ablett. Authorities are investigating two separate, deliberately lit fires in Launceston's northern suburbs, establishing a state parliamentary committee to examine the sale of Tasmania's largest farm property.
1: Delivering the local stories from the local voices that just simply can't get anywhere else.
2: With the aim of restarting operations at the Liberty Bell Bay Manganese Smelter. Recognised in the annual Launceston Chamber of Commerce Business Excellence Award.
1: Chilli, part of the community across Launceston and the Northeast, and leaders in local.
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0: 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And speaking of Friday, that means it's free Pizza Friday, all thanks to our friends at Bolter's Pizzeria. 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Make sure you're listening to Jay Harves to find out whether or not you are a winner. 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On the way, it's Tempa City. Shouts. And Belinda Carla. You're on Chilli.
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4: Yeah, I can imagine a blue light over that thing.
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0: Happy Workday, RB. 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We're throwing it back to our favourites of the 80s, the 90s, and the early 2000s. 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
10: Good afternoon, I'm Judy Augustine. Dean Cox admits the Swans have a lot of work to do to repair their shattered reputation amid allegations of sexual assault. Five players have been stood down for the rest of the season following Monday's incident at a Melbourne hotel. Sydney's coach says respect for women is the highest priority for himself and the club.
11: The stance we made against these actions were really firm. You know, we took accountability for it. We stood up for it, and now we have to forge forward. We have to do it as well as we possibly can, and that's our focus.
10: Those who own backyard chickens can take simple steps to protect them from bird flu, the Tasmanian Institute of Agriculture says. Biosecurity League Craig Elliott said limiting contact between wild and domestic birds is crucial. He said those who own birds should also keep feed and water covered and fence off poultry areas to keep wild birds out. Tasmania has 11 confirmed cases of the H5 strain, but authorities are awaiting test results after 28 little penguins and 3 crested terns were found dead on King Island this week. Australia's poultry and agriculture sectors remain free of the disease. TasNetworks has been given the go-ahead for its largest ever infrastructure project. The Northwest Transmission developments had been approved and water covered, and fence off poultry areas to keep wild birds out. Tasmania has 11 confirmed cases of the H5

0: begin on 129 kilometres of new and upgraded transmission lines, stretching from Cressy to Burnie. A development application for an artificial intelligence data centre is set to be discussed at next week's Georgetown Council meeting. Agenda documents reveal the development by Firmus is recommended for approval with some changes. There were 348 responses to the application, with concerns raised around power, noise and fire safety. It's now easier for Tasmanian tenants to make simple changes to improve home safety. Under changes to the Residential Tenancy Act, which have passed, renters are now able to secure furniture to walls without having to seek approval from the landlord. But if the change will result in permanent damage, they'll still need to seek permission. And a new report's found more than 500,000 Aussies are having a non-melanoma skin cancer removed each year. That makes it the nation's most common cancer, with skin cancers being diagnosed around 3 times more often than all cancers combined.
1: 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Mitre 10. Chile, your sport now.
0: Sport news now, and a milestone game for Giants forward Jake Stringer, celebrating his 250th AFL game when the team take on the Crows this weekend. The 32-year-old says he hopes to play on after announcing his departure from GWS this week. He's credited his versatility for his success over the years.
2: Yeah, I've always been able to develop my game in different ways and play different roles. I'm sort of at that awkward height where I'm not a key forward, I'm not a small forward, so I've got to sort of be able to play a bit of both, and I think I've been able to do that throughout my journey.
0: And today marks the final day of the Jack Jumpers' annual pre-season camp. Across the north and northwest this week, there's been work experience, training, school visits and plenty of chances for fans to meet their idols. The final event will be a clinic held at a Launceston primary school. That's the latest news and sport. I'm Judy Augustine.
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3: Your weather for Launceston today, overcast showers. We're heading for a top of 16 degrees today. Top of 15 for your Saturday, partly cloudy, some showers. And into your Sunday, partly cloudy, showers and a top of 15 degrees. For the northeast today, overcast, high chance of showers. A top of 14. Top of 14 again for your Saturday. More showers there, and into your Sunday, partly cloudy showers and a top of 13 degrees. And for the East Coast today, partly cloudy with a slight chance of a shower. Top of 17 degrees. For your Saturday, top of 16, showers but a mostly sunny day. And then for your Sunday, mostly sunny, light winds and a top of 16 degrees. 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
3: That's right, we are throwing it back to our favourites of the 80s and 90s and the early 2000s, thanks to Randall Heating. 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We're going to kick things off back in 2006. This one is the lead single from Snow Patrol's fourth album, Eyes Open. Now, this song was the band's second biggest hit after the success of Run in 2004. This one peaked at number 7 on the UK single chart. Here it is. It's Snow Patrol, You're All I Have, kicking off our

And we're throwing it back to 1988 there with the Escape Club, Wild Wild West. Now we're going to head over to 2001. And this particular track was reported to have been the most played song in Europe back in 2002. And then in January 2024, following its use in the film Saltburn and its subsequent popularity on TikTok, Murder on the Dance Floor again reached number 2 on the UK singles chart. Here it is. It's Sophie Ellis-Bextor, Murder on the Dance Floor for your throwback lunch.

0: And it's the Wallflowers wrapping up our throwback lunch there in 1997 with One Headlight. And that particular track stayed at number one in Canada for 5 weeks. It was also listed at number 58 on Rolling Stone and MTV's list of the 100 greatest pop songs of all time. And Billboard actually ranked it as number one on its 2021 list of the greatest adult alternative songs. There you go. Hey, we're going to get back into your hottest hits next with Disco Lines and Tinashe. Tame Impala and Stella Lefty. You're on Chilli.
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0: 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We've done it, gang. We've done it. Jay Harms is in next to take you through the rest of your afternoon. She's got this for ya. Like Mojo plus Alex Warren. And Lizzo. 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
1: I'm John Fabris. More claims of injuries in Tasmania's greyhound racing, with the Greens alleging two dogs were seriously injured last night in Hobart. The party points to stewards' reports that Pops Girl and Elko were badly hurt with fractured bones in race 10. Last night at Elwick. Greyhound racing is being phased out in Tasmania by mid-2029. Bell Bay Aluminium's future remains one of State Labor's main topics of contention, as the power deal to secure the smelter's ongoing operation remains unresolved. It's hot on the heels of the Liberty Bell Bay Manganese smelter's closure. Opposition leader Josh Willey's again prompting the Tassie government to land on a solution so that another major employer isn't lost.
2: We'll have a catastrophic flow-on effect right across the northern economy and also the Tasmanian economy. We know the supply chains run deep with Bell Bay Aluminium, including for Nearstar down in the south.
1: The coach of the Sydney Swans has fronted a media conference over the Melbourne hotel allegations. A lawyer for two women branded the claims abhorrent. Dean Cox says the club's taking accountability.
3: We've got a lot of work to do. We have a lot of work to do for our football community and for the community in general. You know, we're willing to put that work in. I think one thing, the stance we made against these actions were really firm.
1: The US is applying pressure on other nations, including China, to support its sanctions ramping up against Iran with a view to collapsing its government and ending the war. US Treasury Secretary Scott Bessent spelling out America's approach on CNBC.
4: We are going to all of our allies, and this is going to be the greatest coordinated economic isolation in the history of the world, and we are going to them and saying you are either with us or against us.
1: And a new report's found more than 500,000 Aussies are having a non-melanoma skin cancer removed annually. This makes it the nation's most common cancer, with skin cancers being diagnosed around three times more often than all other cancers combined.
0: Waterfalls, bushwalks, dirt bike and mountain trails, a great country pub and a beer-drinking pig named Priscilla. It's got to be the pub in the paddock in Pyngana. Chilly, your sport now.
1: The Western Bulldogs are in the mix to qualify for AFL finals, with some other game results still to determine ladder positions. Dogs coach Luke Beveridge has Marcus Bontempelli back in the lineup for tomorrow's game with Melbourne.
5: Definitely playing. He's still obviously a little bit ginger with the Achilles. They're just there nagging a little bit. The week off's done him the world of good, and obviously he's a proud new dad, and Neil, a proud mum of young Daisy. So that's really exciting for both of them and their families, and really for us, it's pretty emotional too.
1: And the Tassie Devils VFL team's lapping up a break from the competition in the lead-up to their men's qualifying final next weekend. Coach Jeremy Webley's using the time to recharge the players' batteries.
6: This week's really important to give our guys a mental and physical refresh. We've had a long year of travel, both within our state but also to the mainland as well.
1: That's the latest news and sport.
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7: It is currently sitting on 13 degrees right now in Launceston. Some showers across today. A clearing shower tomorrow. For Sunday, it's clearing up for a mostly sunny 15-degree day. Scottsdale today, a possible shower and 14. Clearing showers tomorrow for Sunday, it's reaching 13. St Helens today, mostly cloudy and 17. A clearing shower tomorrow and on Sunday, mostly sunny with a top of 16.
0: Let's go. Hot on your leftover lunch. It's Jay Harves in the Arms on Chilly. Dynamic Finance Brokers Tasmania. Because your next move matters.

Welcome on in to your Friday afternoon. We've made it through the working week. So good. And we've got a stacked show for you across this afternoon. Someone is going to be walking away with $100 to spend at Bolter's Pizzeria. It is, of course, Free Pizza Friday. We will also be doing Still My Standby. So listen out. Your name could be called and we could be putting you in the running to head along to Vegas. More details on the way. But right now, how about a bit of Alex Warren and Jelly Roll? Bloodline, it's on Jelly. Take that.

0: You are on Chilli, your home of the hottest hits. And you know what? Let's do a bit of Steal My Standby.
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2: 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You feeling good?
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0: That is right. We've been doing this one for a few weeks now. We could be sending you and a friend to Vegas. We are talking flights, spending money, accommodation, and tickets, of course, to the iHeartRadio Music Festival. A stacked lineup there. All you need to do is enter online at chillifm.com.au, then listen out. We could be calling your name and you've only got 30 minutes to give us a call back. Otherwise, anyone can swoop in and steal your standby to be in the running to win that one. So the first name of this afternoon we are looking for right now is Chelsea Sheedy. Chelsea Sheedy, if you're listening, if you know her, let her know to give us a call right now. 6331 5901. It's for her chance to secure her position and be in the running for this one.
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3: 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It's J-Harves in the Arves, turning up the heat on Chilli, your home of the hottest hits. 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
1: Chilli is your home of the hottest hits. We're in the middle of Steal My Standby. The phone is ringing. Let's see who we've got. Hello, you're on Chilli. Who have I got there?
3: Chelsea.
1: What's your last name?
3: Shady.
1: Oh, yeah. This is so good. This was a fast callback. Were you listening?
3: No, I wasn't. One of my friends just messaged me.
1: What did they say? Were they like, you need to call Chilli right now?
3: She was like, girl, did you enter into the thing? They're talking to a Chelsea Shady.
1: And you were like, yep, must be me. I'll give them a buzz. Oh, who are you going to take with you if you win?
3: Definitely my husband.
1: Oh, nice. Good call. Good trip away to a real fancy hotel, spending money, and a festival as well. Do you love a festival, a music festival?
3: Oh, 100%. That's definitely our vibe.
1: Oh, I love it. Well, you're in the running. You've secured your spot. Fingers crossed that you win the big one.
3: Thank you so much.

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2: 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I'm from the dirty, but that Chico nice. Y'all call it a moment, I call it life.

0: afternoon. You are on Chilli, your home of the hottest hits. J-Hubs with you across your Friday afternoon. Hope you're having a good one out there. We're just about to round you up to some news, some sport, some weather. It's on the way next here on Chilli.
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1: I'm John Fabris. Another 7 cases of bird flu from Tasmania's northwest have been verified, bringing the state's tally to 18. These infections were from near Curry on King Island. Results of 23 dead penguins are yet to be confirmed. Tassie's government's been given another hurry up to end the anxiety for Bell Bay aluminium workers and lock down the smelter's future. A massive multi-billion-dollar deal was struck to underpin the future of Australia's largest aluminium smelter in New South Wales. Yet the Bell Bay facility's power contract remains up in the air. Opposition leader Josh Willey lays the blame at the state government's feet.
2: The confusion has been disappointing from the federal government, but the blockage here is the state government. In every other state where they've managed to get a deal done, you have a premier who's able to get people to the table, work through the power supply issues, and then make an ask of the feds.
1: Swans captain Callum Mills has described the range of emotions of the wider playing group in the wake of the Melbourne hotel case. 5 players have been stood down amid claims of sexual assault early on Monday. Sydney's skipper admits it's been a turbulent week for the club.
3: There's pain, there's sadness, there's disappointment. And as I said, we're going to bind together to be better for this.
1: A near miss between 2 Qantas passenger jets has sparked a fresh safety probe at Sydney Airport. Both aircraft were reportedly cleared to taxi into the same area on Tuesday, with quick action from one crew preventing a collision. It's the 4th major airport safety investigation launched this month. The federal opposition agrees with the PM that he needed to do better and shouldn't have gone on a podcast where he made sexual remarks about Kylie Minogue and commented on the melons he was gifted by his Japanese counterpart. Deputy Liberal leader Jane Hume telling 7 he should say sorry to Japan's leader.
4: He sounded like a grubby, leery old man, and he should apologise to the Japanese Prime Minister, the first female Japanese Prime Minister in history. He just needs to apologise to her. Why is this so hard?
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1: Marcus Bontempelli returns for the Western Bulldogs when they play Melbourne tomorrow afternoon. Dogs coach Luke Beveridge is still monitoring progress for Tom Liberatore.
5: He didn't finish the session. He's got a little bit going on in one of his knees, and so we couldn't pick him. It's not even a conservative approach. He actually couldn't play this week. So we'll monitor that over the next few days and see how he is.
1: And the Tassie Devils coach isn't hiding his desire to advance to the AFL as he guides the men's team into finals in the club's VFL debut season. Jeremy Webley's preparing players for a qualifying final next weekend.
6: I'm an aspirational coach. I'd love to stay within Tasmania and continue to progress my coaching, but clearly to get into an AFL system is something that I'm incredibly keen to do.
1: That's the latest news and sport.
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7: It's currently sitting on 13 degrees right now in Launceston. For tomorrow, a clearing shower and 15, mostly sunny on Sunday. For Scottsdale today, a possible shower and 14, clearing showers tomorrow, Sunday. It's looking mostly sunny. For St Helens today, mostly cloudy and 17, a clearing shower tomorrow, and for Sunday, mostly sunny conditions, a top of 16.
0: 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That's the sound of Jay Harbs in the Arbs heating up your afternoon on Chilli, the home of the hottest hits. I know what I want. 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

0: 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You are on Chilli, your home of the hottest hits, where we're also giving you the chance to head along to Vegas.
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0: 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It's all covered. The accommodation as well. It's very, very fancy. Make sure to look it up and check it out. And of course, the iHeartRadio Music Festival. Enter online, then listen out to hear your name called. You've only got 30 minutes to give us a call back. The second name we are looking for across this afternoon, and I am so sorry if I say this name wrong. I think it's Aletha Barnett. Aletha Barnett, give us a call, 6331 5901, to secure your position in Steal My Standby.

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3: Good afternoon. You are on Chilli, your home of the hottest hits, and we're in the middle of Steal My Standby. That phone, it's ringing. Let's see who we got. Hello, you're on Chilli. Who have we got there?
4: Oh, it's Ali, Alicia.
3: Oh, my gosh. I'm so sorry. I knew I was going to say it wrong. That makes so much more sense. Congratulations, though. You've pulled in. You've secured your spot. Were you listening?
4: No, but I got a phone call.
3: Oh, I love that. Do you know who you might take with you if you win?
4: I'd definitely take my husband.
3: Nice, nice. You love going to a festival? Yes. You love travelling?
4: I love travelling, yes, and I would love to see Snoop Dogg.
3: Oh, Snoop Doggy Dogg would be so good. I think everyone would love to see him after his performance at the grand final halftime. It was so good, wasn't it?
4: It was.
3: Yeah, definitely. Well, congratulations. You're officially in the running. Good luck.
4: Thank you.

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2: 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Margot Robbie and Jacob Elordi.
3: 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Love you guys.
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0: 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J-Hubs right here with more music on the way. 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

0: allegations against five players at a media conference. Coach Dean Cox remained tight-lipped on the details, while skipper Callum Mills is vowing to rebuild trust.
1: We're really disappointed of the actions of these five players. And as a playing group, we fully support the club's decision on the sanctions handed down. We take full responsibility and we are deeply sorry.
0: Tasmania's certified number of H5 bird flu cases rises to 18 as seven more collected from near Currie on King Island are found to be positive. Test results on 51 penguins are yet to be known. The countdown's on for the Produce Festival Agricultured, returning to Launceston and surrounds in November. It showcases local beverage makers, growers, producers and farmers. Festival Chair Caroline Brown describes how it's building connections interstate and overseas.
2: We're getting global recognition through this festival, and we're delighted that we're strengthening not only our relationship with the City of Bendigo, who are a city of gastronomy, but also Kalana, bringing a delegation from British Columbia to Northern Tasmania.
0: A dual Russia-Australian man's been charged with foreign interference. The 27-year-old who lives in Victoria was arrested yesterday in Brisbane's West. AFP Commissioner Chrissy Barrett alleges the man infiltrated Ukraine's military last year and then passed vital information to Russian sources.
3: We allege elements of this offending occurred in Australia and offshore. At this stage, there is nothing to suggest there was or is any threat to Australia.
0: And the New South Wales Premier's apologised to the family of Lily Hooper for his role in a miscommunication where he incorrectly announced the 18-year-old bushwalker had been found alive. Chris Minns is also vowing to ensure these situations never repeated in future.
4: We'll do everything we can to ensure that there are strong protocols in place when it comes to informing government agencies, the family and the media about the latest up-to-date accurate information, but it won't change what's happened over the last 24 hours, and I'm very sorry to the Hooper family.
5: Waterfalls, bushwalks, dirt bike and mountain trails, a great country pub, and a beer-drinking pig named Priscilla. It's got to be the pub in the paddock in Pyngana. Chilli, your sport now.
0: Ahead of tomorrow night's AFL match against Geelong, Sam Lawler's announced a two-year extension with Richmond. The 19-year-old will miss tomorrow's game through injury.
6: Pretty easy decision in the end. I love the club here, love my teammates, love all the staff and Tiger Army as well. So, yeah, super excited to sign on and looking forward to what's coming next.
0: And today was scheduled for a full squad training for the Tassie Devils as it builds to a VFL qualifying men's final next weekend. Coach Jeremy Webley's confident in the depth of experience as the club plays finals in its debut season.
7: There's a sense of excitement and optimism with the group, but I feel like we've got enough leadership and experienced leadership within the team, both from a coaching standpoint but also player leadership, to understand that there's so much that goes into winning finals, especially against quality opposition.
0: That's the latest news and sport.
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8: It's currently sitting on 12 degrees right now in Launceston. Tomorrow, a clearing shower on Sunday, mostly sunny for Scottsdale today. A possible shower there, clearing up tomorrow. Sunday, mostly sunny and 13. For St Helens today, it's a top of 17 there. Tomorrow, a clearing shower, and on Sunday, mostly sunny, reaching 16.
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0: Olivia Dean, Baby Steps, right here on your home of Nick and Marcus on Chilli Brekkie. You can actually catch the fellas week mornings from 6, and you can even be a part of the show. It is with the spicy single. You can vote for your favourite on the Chilli Instagram story. It's all thanks to Launceston Floor World, more than just flooring. Brand new music on the way to keep you up and about. It's your Friday afternoon, after all. Guaranteed to do that on my soul. It plays next.
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2: Good morning, I'm Ebony Ablett. 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

0: at Chilli, your home of the hottest hits. You got J-Hubs hanging out with you for your Friday, but I feel like we all know it's not just any Friday, is it? It's Free Pizza Friday. Know what I'm saying? $100 to spend at Bolter's Pizzeria. It could be all yours. You just got to enter online at chillifm.com.au. Now, I'm in the back end of the website as we speak. There's this little button that says random draw. I'm going to hit it. And it looks like today's winner is Brett Harris. Oh, my God. Congratulations, Brett. And if you know him, he's now the proud owner of $100 at Bolter's Grill. Probably hit him up to go and have a good feed out there. Well done, Brett. 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

0: 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It was almost.
1: You're on Chilli. It is your home of the hottest hits. And you got Jay Harms across your Friday afternoon. We're just going to check in on the way next with the latest in some news, some sport. I'll have your weather. On the other side, it's Miles Smith.

0: 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Hate That I Made You Love Me. It is your next three coming up right here on Chilli.
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9: I'm John Fabris. 7 extra confirmations of H5 bird flu from King Island have pushed Tasmania's total to 18. Natural Resources and Environment Tasmania list the new positive detections as 4 silver gulls, 2 crested terns and 1 white-fronted tern, a species not previously recorded with the virus in Tasmania. Bell Bay Aluminium's future remains one of State Labor's main topics of contention as the power deal to secure the smelter's ongoing operation remains unresolved. Air flu from King Island have pushed Tasmania's total to 18. Natural Resources and Environment Tasmania list the new positive detections

0: The Tassie government to land on a solution so that another major employer isn't lost.
1: We'll have a catastrophic flow-on effect right across the northern economy and also the Tasmanian economy. We know the supply chains run deep with Bell Bay Aluminium, including for Nearstar down in the south.
0: Another Hobart councillor's thrown his hat in the ring for Hobart Lord Mayor for this year's local government elections. Mike Dutta, the latest to announce he's contesting the top job.
2: Number of people haven't cut me and having spoken to them and considered it quite seriously, I have now decided to run.
0: Australian Federal Police has charged a dual Russian-Australian national with foreign interference. The 27-year-old's accused of infiltrating the Ukrainian military last year and passing on information to Russia with some of the activity allegedly occurring in Australia. AFP Commissioner Chrissy Barrett says the Victorian resident was arrested in Brisbane's West.
3: This is the first time the Counter Foreign Interference Task Force has charged a Russian-linked individual with attempting to engage in foreign interference since new laws were introduced in 2018 to protect Australia's sovereignty and our national interests.
0: And the New South Wales Police Commissioner says the initial reporting of the discovery of missing bushwalker Lily Hooper alive was an honest mistake. Mal Lanyon says in searches of dense bushland, communication can often be very challenging.
4: Every officer who had devoted their time to the search was doing so in good faith. Yesterday's miscommunication, as tragic as it was not born out of ill will. It was at a time where certainly rescuers were elated, having heard the news that we had located Lily. Tragically, her condition was miscommunicated, and for that I apologise.
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0: Carlton's Mark Pittenett racks up AFL game 100 tomorrow when the club faces Fremantle. The 30-year-old's been eyeing off the milestone for a while now.
6: I penciled it in the calendar 12 months ago. That was the goal for this year. One of the individual ones was 20 games was what I needed to get to 100. I also had 20 goals and I haven't quite got there, so I need a big couple of weeks ahead of me to make up the last 10.
0: And the Tassie Devils VFL team's revelling in a break from the competition in the lead up to their men's qualifying final next weekend. Coach Jeremy Webberley's using the time to replenish the players' energy.
7: This week's really important to give our guys a mental and physical refresh. We've had a long year of travel, both within our state but also to the mainland as well.
0: That's the latest news and sport.
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9: It is dropping to a low of 7 overnight in Lonnie tonight. For tomorrow, a clearing shower and 15. Let's look at Scottsdale tomorrow with a clearing shower there, top of 14 degrees. St Helens tonight dropping to 9 degrees with a clearing shower expected tomorrow reaching 16.
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can feel that. That's the sound of Jay Harbs in the Arbs heating up your afternoon on Chilli, the home of the hottest hits. 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

0: Love Me. It is here on Chilli, your home of the hottest hits, all thanks to Dynamic Finance Brokers Tasmania, making finance feel simple. We've got more music on the way, keeping you up and about for your Friday afternoon with JB. He's in there, Alex Warren, Red Hot Chilli Peppers. It's all heading your way next on Chilli.
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0: Friday, arvo. It is right here on Chilli, your home of the hottest hits. You got J-Hubs hanging out with you guys. Hope you're having a good one out there. And if you've been thinking to yourself, man, I'd love to get better with my money, you know, the finance situation, you can listen or watch She's on the Money now. It is on the free iHeart app. We've got more music, though, on the way right here on Chilli to keep you pumped up for your Friday. Still not over this song? I thought I would be by now, but I'm just not. Just does things to me, you know? The State of Ophelia, Taylor Swift, it's next.
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0: afternoon. You are on Chilly, home of the hottest hits. J-Hubs hanging out with you guys, but that is just about where I finish on up for your afternoon. Hope you guys have had a great Friday and it continues right across the weekend as well. I'll be back Monday from 1. I'll catch you guys then. Till then, have a good one.
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2: I'm John Fabris. Another 23 dead penguins found on King Island are being tested for H5 bird flu. Tasmania's official flu tallies risen to 18 on tests on 7 other birds of 3 other species on the island, coming back positive. More claims of injuries in Tasmania's greyhound racing, with the Greens alleging 2 dogs were seriously hurt last night in Hobart. The party points to stewards' reports. Pops Girl and Elko fractured bones in race 10 last night at Elwick. Greyhound racing is being phased out in Tasmania by mid-2029. Councillor Mike Dutter intends to run for mayor of the Hobart City Council. He figures after 8 years, he's got the depth of experience to take on the role.
3: I'm independent, even though people can, you know, may accuse me of my leanings this way or that way, but I have never been a member of a political party in Tasmania.
2: Other sitting councillors are also eyeing off the top spot, including Ryan Posselt and Louise Bloomfield. A dual Russian-Australian citizens accused of attempting to engage in foreign interference. Federal police allege the Victorian resident joined the Ukrainian army with the intent to spy for Russian militants. AFP Commissioner Chrissy Barrett explaining the 27-year-old is the first Russian-linked individual charged since new foreign interference laws were introduced in 2018.
4: Foreign interference is an insidious crime, and it has a bigger impact on Australia than what many people realise. Offenders who engage in these crimes can leave our nation vulnerable to security threats.
2: But New South Wales Police Commissioner's promising a review into reporting processes, as Lily Hooper's family was mistakenly told the missing bushwalker had been found alive. Mal Lanyon wants to ensure the miscommunication isn't repeated.
5: I've spoken to the SES Commissioner. Together we will work on protocols with police, with emergency services, to ensure that communication in these circumstances is foolproof.
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2: 100 AFL matches for Mark Pittnett when he strides out for Carlton tomorrow against Fremantle.
7: Yeah, something I'd had penciled in for a long time, and it's 12 years in now, and it's something I didn't think I'd get for a lot of years. So I'm very proud, and I've got a lot of people coming to watch, so I'm pretty proud of that.
2: And the Western Bulldogs are in the mix to qualify for AFL finals. Some other game results still to determine ladder positions. Dogs coach Luke Beveridge has Marcus Bontempelli back in the lineup for tomorrow's match with Melbourne.
8: Definitely playing. He's still obviously a little bit ginger with the Achilles, just there nagging a little bit. The week off's done him the world of good, and obviously he's a proud new dad, and Neil a proud mum of young Daisy. So that's really exciting for both of them and their families, and really for us, it's pretty emotional too.
2: That's the latest news and sport.
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1: Scamander Beach Resort is centrally located on the beautiful east coast of Tasmania, where the beaches are pristine, the air is clean, and the views are breathtaking. Scamander Beach Resort, the place to be on the east coast. Chilli's three-day forecast.
10: It is getting to a low of 7 overnight in Lonnie tonight. For tomorrow, a clearing shower, top of 15. Scottsdale tomorrow, a clearing shower there. It's reaching 14 as the high. St Helens dropping to 9 degrees tonight, with a clearing shower expected tomorrow, reaching 16.
1: Yeah, check. Beaches are pristine, the air is clean, and the views are breathtaking. Scamander Beach Resort.

0: wonderful drive home on your Friday. It is Will and Woody. All this week, Woods, we've been putting things on your forehead. You have a phobia of things being on your forehead.
1: And we're done. It's been fun. Well done. We've all laughed at my expense. I think we almost crossed a line yesterday. I think I got very close to crossing
0: close
1: the line.
0: Line.
1: But I think we all agree.
0: You didn't say the safe word, though. You and I have got a safe word for on-air activities.
1: Well, I've forgotten it because I don't know. I don't know what it is.
0: Would you have said it yesterday, the safe word? You were close.
1: No, because I just knew that if I said the safe word, the whole bit ends. So I was really trying to get through the bit.
0: Yeah, and you can hear that because the great phobia for you is other people's hands or fingers on your forehead.
1: Yeah, even my own.
0: Yeah, we found out you don't even put your own hands on your forehead.
1: Can't do it.
0: Wild. So seven people came in and put their fingers on you at the same time.
1: I didn't know at the time it was seven people, by the way.
0: Have a listen.
2: Don't touch my forehead. Don't touch my forehead.
3: I don't want it in my eyes. I don't want it in my body.
0: You're going to put the thing down on your forehead in 3, 2, 1.
3: Let's go.
0: Now.
2: Disgusting. Disgusting. Disgusting.
0: He's writhing.
2: Disgusting, disgusting, disgusting,
0: he's
2: disgusting.
0: He's writhing.
2: Okay. This is my worst nightmare. Okay.
3: So it's not currently on my forehead.
0: No.
3: We've had to take it off because it's
0: too intense.
3: It's too much.
0: Yeah. Are we going to put it back on?
3: Well, yeah, we have to.
0: Are you right? Yep. What's on Woody's forehead?
4: I think he's got noodles on his forehead.
2: No, far out.
0: Not noodles.
2: Sorry, thanks for the guess. Appreciate the guess.
0: Caroline, what's on Woody's forehead?
4: I reckon it's people's fingertips or hands.
2: Yes,
4: on his
2: get off.
4: Forehead.
0: Yes, you got it. Well done, Caroline. Well done.
3: I'm done. I've got my RDO. What are they called? Registered day off.
0: RDO.
3: RDO.
0: Still now, here today.
1: I'm
0: tried,
1: here
0: you tried to dial it in, tried to call it into management. They said, no, mate, you contract to do a show 5 days a week.
1: No, that's not what happened. That's not what's happened. I have come in because we're not putting anything else on my forehead. That's what I've been told. That's
0: no one's told you that.
1: Yes.
0: Who told you that?
1: Joe?
5: I did not.
1: Well, you implied it. You implied, but through all the concern for me after the show last night, I think it was implied.
0: That's not
1: and if you do care about me, you won't put something else on my forehead.
5: I said, get over it.
1: Yeah, and I read that as caring, and clearly I got the tone wrong. Very clearly I got the tone wrong.
0: Okay, well, look, you guys can see that on our socials, Instagram, TikTok, Will, and what if you want to check out the...
1: Not today, though. I will walk out if you put something else on my forehead.
0: Okay.
1: I promise you that.
0: Okay. Can you hear it? Can you hear it? Can
1: you hear it? Right now, though, fun.
0: I love that.
1: No
0: I love
1: trauma
0: that. Bit
1: here.
0: Of drama on the show. We need a bit of drama
1: no,
0: on the
1: we
0: show.
1: Don't.
0: We do.
1: Don't,
0: we need
1: actually,
0: a. We need a walkout.
1: We are a light escape.
0: We need a walkout.
1: We're a light escape.
0: We need to offend someone. We need something like that.
1: Well, if you want to play, can you hear it? Beer or soft drink, based on the sound of the can opening. 10 grand's yours if you get 16 in a row.
0: It's pretty good. It's pretty good. Not drama though. Maybe drama later. Will and Woody.
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0: Will and Woody. The final edition of What's on Woody's Forehead today. He said he'll walk out.
1: He said he'll walk out.
0: We all look forward to that. We need a bit of drama. We need a bit of drama.
1: I hate drama. We're supposed to be a light release for people. Like, can you hear it?
2: I'm going to say that's a soft drink.
3: Can you hear it?
4: It's a beer.
3: Oh,
4: can you hear it?
5: Yeah. Does he know?
1: Beer or soft drink, based on the sound of the can. I mean, that's what people want on a Friday. It's fun. It's also cash. Mel, if you get 16 in a row, you're going to win 10K.
2: Oh, my God, that's amazing.
1: Truth almighty. All right, want your first can? Sure, here it is.
2: I reckon that's a can of soft drink.
1: Yes, it is, Mel.
0: Good for you, Mel.
1: Good start. Do I hear some kids in the background there, Mel?
2: Yeah, my son's way over. He's just talking to the neighbour on the fence. They're watching me on the phone.
0: You're listening to us at home, not in the car, Mel.
2: You can hear them yelling now.
0: How are you listening to us at home, Mel, not in the car?
2: No, I'm actually outside. I've got the pocket radio, but my son's actually ran off to the fence with the pocket radio so he can hear you.
0: Oh, so he can hear you.
1: Oh, great.
0: Very good.
1: That's awesome.
0: Cute.
1: All right, Mel, here's can number two.
2: All right. I reckon it's a beer.
1: Yeah, Mel.
0: Come on, you Mel.
2: Woo!
0: Come on, you Mel.
1: Right,
0: very good.
1: Your son will hear this in 30 seconds, slight delay, but he's going to get pumped. Here comes can number three.
2: I think that's a beer as well.
1: Yeah,
0: nice, Mel. Very good. Three cans. Yeah. I think we've got a player. I think we're all feeling a player.
1: Definitely. You can hear it.
0: The backyard bandit, Mel.
1: Yeah.
0: Strikes.
1: I like that.
0: She's on fire.
2: Next one?
1: Yeah, next one.
0: Let's go.
1: Rushing us along. I like it. Can four.
2: Oh, that's a soft drink.
0: Yes, Mel.
1: Now you can tell your son you're talking to Will and Woody.
2: I'm talking to Will and Woody. Make sure you tell your parents as well, Arlo.
1: Yeah, nice.
2: I'm on the phone to Will and Woody, who's running over now to tell them.
1: Great, perfect. Get the word out. Get the word out.
6: Yeah, it's lovely, isn't it?
0: Lovely.
1: Friendly note. Where do you live?
0: We're talking to the suburbs in the 50s. Yeah. You know, you're hanging out on a Friday afternoon. Where are you, Mel? Did you say you're in Torquay?
2: Torquay.
0: Oh, yeah. Beautiful part of the world.
1: I'll be there tomorrow, Torquay. Mel. I'll be there tomorrow.
2: Yeah, come over for a beer.
1: I'd love to.
0: In Torquay, Victoria, Mel.
2: Yeah, Victoria.
1: I'm going for a ride in Anglesey tomorrow. See you there.
0: Love it down that one.
2: Oh, no.
0: Love it down that one.
1: Okay, can number five. Here it is, Mel.
2: That's a soft drink.
0: She's done it again.
1: She bloody has.
0: It's
1: five.
0: Five cans.
1: Mel, I'm rooting
0: good
1: for
0: on
1: you.
0: Good on you, Mel.
1: I love your work.
0: Woody nearly tried to throw to a song there. I stopped him. Keep the momentum going, Mel.
1: Okay.
0: He tried to get you out.
1: I did. Here's can number six, Mel.
2: All right. I think that's a soft drink as well.
1: Mel from Torquay. We're going to go to a song. Give your kid a toy or something because
0: she's
1: we could be
0: fire.
1: Going all the way.
0: Have you got a shout out? Have you got a shout out for anyone, Mel?
2: Shout out to my children, Zalira and Zora, and my hubby Carl, who's in Queensland. So I'm solo parenting at the moment.
0: On the phone to the radio station playing Can You Hear It in the front yard. I mean, you're doing it well, Mel. I'm impressed.
2: Thank you.
0: You're on five cans. This is your sixth can. It's going to put you in real gameplay territory. It's Can You Hear It, beer or soft drink. Will and Woody.
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0: everybody, on your Friday. Hope you're having a wonderful drive home. We're here for Pokemon Tony's. And Woods, it is beer or soft drink based on the sound of the can opening. Mel from Torquay is on a heater. Can you hear?
1: Mel, before the song there, you guessed for can number 6. You said
2: amazing.
1: You said soft drink, right?
2: I did.
1: Okay. That was correct, Mel. Well done.
2: Oh,
1: well
2: done. So well good. Done.
1: You've secured the 6. Where would yeah. I mean, this is early to be asking this, but I think it's worth finding out. If you did win 10k today, where would it go?
2: Oh god. Oh, it would go to so many bills, firstly, but yes, I think yep. we need a holiday. We haven't had a holiday, like a proper holiday, for a while. Oh. It's always been the caravan.
1: Oh, I love the caravan, though. Caravans are great.
2: I do. Yeah,
1: we'd love to get you
0: on. So you need, Mel, you know the deal. It sounds like you've heard the segment before, given how good you are at guessing.
2: I have heard it before.
0: So,
2: I listened to you guys.
0: Okay, cool. So you know that you need 10 more to get the to get the 10 grand, right? 16 is where you need to get to. You need to get Renee from Hoppers Crossing got 15. Huh? You've got yeah. shades of Renee from Hoppers
1: yeah.
0: Crossing.
1: Mm.
0: You've got shades of her.
1: It feels like it.
2: Well, yeah. Let's make it 16 today. Let's do it.
1: We'd can number 7. Let's go, Mel.
2: Oh, God, that's a hard one. I think it's a beer.
1: Here she is, Mel.
2: Oh.
1: She's got 7. Yeah. She's got 7.
0: Have you taped your finger for today?
1: Yes. I've got a few injuries going on. I've been cracking a lot of cans. That's how seriously I'm taking this, Mel. I really want to get you there.
2: I want to get there too.
1: Got a slight injury on my cracking finger. Okay.
0: Next one gets you level with Gary Barlow from Take That. Do you know who he is, Mel?
2: Yep.
0: Okay, he got 8. So,
1: can 8 for you.
2: I know him.
0: He got 7, did he?
1: So you're currently level with Gary Barlow.
0: Oh, there you go.
1: This is to beat Gary Barlow. Okay, here comes can number 8. We'll move things along. Here we go.
2: All right. Oh, you're making it hard now. I think it's a beer again.
0: Mel.
2: No, it was a soft drink.
1: Sorry, Mel.
0: You were great, Mel.
1: Well done.
2: Oh, thanks, guys.
0: Oh, Mel. I tell you what you can have, Mel. I'm not sure if you're into these things, but you can have a brick block. I'm not sure if you know what these are. Brick blocks, distractions on your phone so you can take back your time to do more of what matters. We'll send one out to you.
2: Thanks, guys. Much appreciated.
0: Nice to meet you, Mel. Fun. Honestly, yes. Thanks for listening into the show. Good luck with the solo parenting this weekend.
2: Thank you, and enjoy your trip down to the surf coast.
1: Bloody oath, Mel. You might see me. I'll be in all me lycra.
2: Right.
1: You'll see me. Don't you worry.
2: Cool. I'll look out for you. Have a good one, guys.
0: See you, Mel.
1: Bye, Mel.
0: See ya. It just breaks your heart. I don't think we can go to another player. We can't. I'm broken by that.
1: Yeah.
0: I'm broken by that.
1: Had all my eggs in that basket for sure. What a legend.
0: Love. I wish I'd give her more. We'd have another Red Rooster chicken. I would have loved to have given her some of that.
3: We gave them all away.
1: Did we really?
0: I gave her a brick block, for Christ's sake. The last thing she needs is a brick block. Well, she's solo parenting. She wants to be on her phone.
3: You could resell that, make a bit of money.
1: It's true.
0: Have we got something else to give her?
4: We love bricks.
0: I'll give her
3: We love bricks.
0: We'll throw a Kenny here at Stubby Holder.
1: Yeah, of course.
3: Of course.
1: Every caller gets one of them now. We're trying to clear them.
0: She can have a DJ Will t-shirt.
1: For Christ's sake, guys.
5: It's
1: worth $60, Bill.
5: Will and Woody. Will and Woody asking the important questions, like how much wood can a woodchuck chuck if a woodchuck could chuck wood? The answer was a lot.
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0: Yes, it is, Will and Woody, on your Friday. I hope you're having a wonderful drive home. We have Pokemon Tonys, and right now, Woods, we've got 10 minutes to pitch the ideas that didn't make the show and take over the radio.
1: They may take our lives, but they'll never take Kobe.
2: So the producers choose the ideas that go in this radio show, Wilbur. Hard job, because we pitch hundreds and hundreds of ideas, all of them gold.
0: Just class.
2: Just class. Now, this is one that I absolutely think should have been in the show. I love the story, can I just say. The story was sent to me by a producer, Joe. Joe's doing double guns, so it must have been her. The story
0: it's
2: is...
0: It's not a pissing contest, mate.
2: The story...
3: It is.
2: Yeah, no, it kind of is. The story is, and I love this, it's Joe, Italy? Is it in Italy?
3: It's in Italy.
2: In Italy. I had no idea, but if you were trying to get a loan from a bank...
0: Yeah.
2: You could give them a wheel of cheese... And the bank would go, okay, no, stop it. I mean, don't get into the nitty-gritty of it, but that's effectively what this Italian bank's doing.
0: Sounds like a bogus story.
2: No, it's not. It's true. You give them a wheel of cheese.
0: Doesn't sound like a
2: real story.
0: And
2: then they give you a loan.
0: Get past
2: the
0: story.
2: And the story is that they're running out of storage for their cheese. That's right, right?
0: Who's running out of storage?
2: The bank. The bank's got no more room for their cheese.
0: Hang on.
3: Yeah, all right.
2: Loosely, that's the story.
0: They take on a wheel of cheese for a loan.
2: Yes.
0: How much?
2: Big wheels of cheese.
0: No, but how much is the loan?
2: Don't worry, you're getting stuck in the nitty-gritty.
0: I feel like Tommy's got some correction.
2: Tommy,
0: I want to hear it. Correct
2: him. It'll be less fun.
0: Bring him down. Shoot her.
2: No.
0: Shoot her.
4: You'll find this quite interesting. It's actually to do with parmesan makers.
0: Yes.
4: In Italy.
0: Yes.
4: But it's quite expensive to make parmesan.
0: Yes.
4: So to get collateral on the making of the cheese, they can offer up their unmatured parmesan to the bank as collateral while their other cheese matures.
2: That's exactly what I said.
4: And the bank will look after it. And
0: until it matures.
4: Until
0: that's
4: it matures.
0: Really That's
2: much,
0: fascinating.
2: Pretty much exactly what I said.
0: Yeah,
2: but
0: that's
2: actually
0: a really interesting story. If you
2: truncated
0: dived into the detail a little bit more.
2: I truncated it. Anyway.
0: There's beauty in the detail, Woods.
2: Anyway, here's the idea that I like. Cheese or cheese? So, like, I just want to ask people if, like, right now, and I don't have this on offer, it's just a hypothetical, would you take a wheel of cheese, so that's real cheese, or do you want the cheese, which is also money?
0: Oh, cash.
2: Right? Like, would you want $100 cash or a wheel of cheese?
0: $100 cash.
2: But so how low would you go before...
0: Overwhelming me.
2: That's just your opinion. That's just your opinion.
0: Okay.
2: That's just your opinion.
0: Okay. And that's even coming from a cheese lover. I actually saw the Chef's Table episode where he goes to...
2: Wheel of Cheese, Will.
0: The guy who is the best Parmigiano Reggiano maker in the world. And it was like, I loved that, but I'd still take $100 cash.
2: Over a wheel of cheese?
0: Yeah. All right, now...
2: I had a lot of arguments for the cheese, but we'll put it down. What's your idea?
0: My idea. Now, this hasn't made the show. Could be deemed as too naughty. Not sure, but I'm going to put it in the show anyway. And everyone just is just a little bit on edge.
2: All of a sudden, they love cheese or cheese. They're saying, oh, I do like cheese or cheese.
0: Okay, so it's very simple. So I think I've mentioned this on the show before, but Sam and I live next to a place that has a McDonald's.
2: Mm-hmm.
0: And next to McDonald's, is a, how do I say this nicely? A brothel.
2: Yeah, brothel. That's the official term, yeah.
0: Anyway, you don't know when someone's leaving there or even pulling up, you don't know when someone's pulling up there when they're walking, because they're obviously walking there, they're walking in that direction, but you don't know whether they're going through the brothel or McDonald's. So
2: you want to do cheese or cheese?
0: No.
2: What do you want to do? Come on, everyone straighten up, come on. Feels like you led me there.
0: So
2: come on.
0: Sam and I often play this game when we're driving past, where we ask ourselves, we look at the person walking towards the brothel and or McDonald's, and we say, hungry or horny? Mm-hmm. And you have to guess, based on how they're moving, whether they're hungry or horny, and based on how they look.
2: What's the idea?
0: So my idea, and this is just a game that we just play, just the two of us, and no one else knows about this game. And I even ride past there, and I'll play that game in my own head. So I thought what would be a fun thing, because I know, I feel like a lot of people have this. Do you have a game that you play in your head that no one else knows about or might even play with you?
2: Oh, it's like when you're walking down a pedestrian path and you're racing someone on
0: the
2: other
0: side. Do you mean a footpath?
2: Yeah, footpath is perfect. You know when you're racing the other person on the other side of the road?
0: No, I don't. But that's exactly what I'm after.
2: And then they don't realise
0: either.
2: You
0: race the person on the other side of the road?
2: I do.
0: Wow, that's crazy.
2: And every time I win. And it feels good.
0: So that was my idea.
2: I'm happy to roll with that because I have a lot of these. I love playing games in my head.
0: Well, cheese or cheese. I mean, that really fits under the same umbrella.
2: No, not at all.
0: Absolutely. There's a little game called cheese or cheese. You might play cheese or cheese at home. Is it cash or is it cheese?
2: Maybe. Anyway, I got a fun one. So whenever I go to a restaurant and you see a couple at that restaurant, you try and guess how long they've been dating for or if they're on a first date.
0: Just two people, how do they know each other?
2: Oh, I love that.
0: Because it can change over time based on their interaction. Because you might see a father-daughter couple from a mile out and then all of a sudden they'll be like, hang on a second. Do they work together?
2: Yeah.
0: Was there a little bit more there? Mm-hmm. Maybe she's older than I thought that she was initially. Mm-hmm. Maybe he's younger than I thought. Age at first glance changes over time.
2: It's an extraordinary game. The only thing that I wish I could get some finality on it. So I wish I could walk up to them afterwards and be like, hey, I've been watching you for 2 hours.
0: Yes.
2: I think you're on a first date. Would that be weird? I've never done that. Never done that second step.
0: I used to play a game, this was in my head and sometimes at the inconvenience of a lot of people, where at an airport I would wait for them to call my name out.
2: You still do that. You still do that. And you drag me into that sometimes. It's very embarrassing. Let's go to Kylie here. Kylie, what game do you play in your head?
3: I don't walk on the lines.
2: Oh, classic.
0: Oh, yeah, classic.
2: My daughter is a big advocate of don't walk on the lines.
0: Don't step on a crack, fall and break your back.
3: Yeah, but sometimes the cracks, you can't avoid the cracks. So, yeah, you've sometimes got to step on the crack or step on the line. So,
2: oh, crack or line. Jeez.
3: Yeah, crack or line.
2: That's a dilemma.
0: Sounds like
3: a different
0: sort of.
2: Katie, what game do you play in your head?
5: Oh, okay, so I play this game called Who, What, Where, Why. And it's when you're out and about, and I'll play it with anyone who wants to play.
2: Yeah.
5: And you're people watching. And you've got to come up with who they are, what they're doing, where they're going, and why they're going.
0: Yeah,
2: love it.
0: That's a nice extension on what we were talking about
2: before.
0: Fun. Yeah, that's
2: it's
0: great,
2: really
0: Katie.
2: Another one's just come to mind for me, and everyone should do this on the way home now, especially if you're catching public transport home. So you put your headphones in, and when you're around a group of people, you can't hear anything, right? You need to pass wind, okay? But you can't hear anything. You fart, but you don't know that if it's loud or if it's being quiet, and you just have to look at the people around you to gauge reaction as to whether you've done a loud one or whether it was silent. Let me tell you, it's obvious.
0: Well, based from how they react.
2: Because you have no idea, and you look at the people.
0: Do they look at you, though?
2: Oh, they turn. They turn. it's amazing. And then you just keep listening.
0: Surely you've got enough control that you can put a silent one out if you need to.
2: But I don't
0: spread
2: do
0: the
2: that.
0: Cheeks.
2: I don't go there. It ruins the game.
0: So you just,
2: I want it to
0: with
2: be a 50...
0: reckless abandon.
2: Yeah. It's really fun.
0: But you
2: just
0: feel
2: try.
0: The vibrations as well on the way out.
2: It's actually, if you block your ears, it's amazing how you actually don't know if it's loud or soft.
0: Yeah, oh. Okay. We won't do it now, but that sounds like a good thing we can do in the future. 131065. Remember, you can text us 0429. Play a little game in your head. Do you play a little game that nobody else knows about? We've got Joey here.
6: Hey, guys.
2: Hi, Joey.
0: Hey, Joey.
6: Hello. Hey, I play the toilet paper game.
2: What's that?
6: So, as I'm about to go do a number two, if the toilet roll's short, I purposely don't get a new toilet roll and see if I can survive my number two with what's left on the toilet roll.
2: Oh, you dangerous man,
0: on
2: Joey.
0: You're on home deck, though, Joey. Dangerous you're not man. Wearing the away shorts when you're doing that. Surely not.
6: No shorts, mate.
0: No, no, no, obviously.
2: Yeah, you
0: obviously
2: idiot.
0: No shorts.
2: He doesn't poo with his
0: No, Joey. I mean, like, you're only, like, sure, a little bit of fun. You're in your home bathroom. You know exactly where your toilet paper is, of course.
6: Well, I live
0: you're
6: life not on doing it. Even an away game, mate, you got to do it.
0: So, where have you done this before? You haven't done this on, like, a date or something. Don't be outrageous.
6: I've done it at my girlfriend's house.
0: Wow.
2: Still pretty risky. So, Joey, how few do you think you could get through it with? Like, do you think you could do it with two squares?
6: Well, you can always double up to, like, on one square if you fold it.
2: Yeah.
6: Yeah.
2: I do try.
6: So, it's rare that I lose, but, hey, my girlfriend's Italian, so they've got bidets. So, I got the bidet there.
2: Mate, there's no loss
0: mean,
2: at all.
0: What do you there? Mean? So, you've got a parachute.
2: Yeah, exactly.
0: You're absolutely fine.
2: You're not dangerous at all, Joey. Take a risk.
0: Sorry,
2: man.
0: Joey, how often are you washing your ass in your girlfriend's bidet?
6: Can well, that was in Italy, and I was in Italy last year, so it was quite often.
0: Good to know.
7: Driving you home, it's Will and Woody.
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We've got more Will and Woody on the way. But don't let that stop you from catching up in the meantime. 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
1: I Heart Women's Sport. Update.
2: Hi, I'm Sally Pearson. The Hockey World Cup is down to the final eight, with the Hockey Roos taking to the field tonight against China. Jessica Pegula has advanced to the semis at the Cincinnati Open, defeating Amanda Anisimova in three sets in their All-American showdown. Iga Swiatek has also progressed by a walkover against Elena Rybakina. And Aussie cyclist Maeve Paloof has recounted nearly being hit by a car while competing at the Tour of Britain. The two-time Commonwealth Games medalist is asking race organisers to review safety procedures.
1: From bumper-to-bumper traffic to the bus lane, we've got feel-good tunes, binge-worthy podcasts, and your favourite radio shows on demand. 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

0: It is Will and Woody. I hope you're having a wonderful Friday. 10 minutes away from your chance at $1,000 every day with us with Australia's Easiest Quiz. How good would that be on a Friday, Woods?
1: Oh, it'd be unbelievable. Also, Joe Jonas of the Jonas Brothers.
0: Yes.
1: He made a promise to us, which he has never fulfilled.
2: Because Will and Woody will be actually opening up for the Jonas Brothers when we perform in Australia, two songs of my choosing and wardrobe of my choosing. And I'll just say, you don't want to miss that show. If you're going to miss our show, you don't want to miss that show.
1: Okay, that show never happened.
0: Okay.
1: That was 2 years ago, okay? He's obviously forgotten that. He's a busy guy. That's obviously not a big deal to him.
0: Sounds like it.
1: It's a huge deal for us.
0: Yep.
1: And I saw in the news late last week that the Jonas Brothers are going to be performing the halftime show of the NFL exhibition match.
0: Yeah.
1: Which is going to be 2 kilometres away from this radio station.
0: That's right. Get the boys out there. That's what you're thinking. We've decided that's probably a bit too much.
1: Yes. I don't reckon we can be part of the halftime show. I reckon they're probably not even in control of how much time they've got, etc.
0: Yep.
1: But given that Joe and his bros are going to be within 2Ks, I think he owes it to us to bring him and his brothers into this radio studio, have a live chat with us, and effectively
0: a photo, little pic.
1: Photo, and I would say some sort of performance of maybe Cake in the Ocean or
0: Cake by the Ocean.
1: Cake by the Ocean.
0: I don't think that's a Jonas Brothers song. I think that was just Kevin that did that by himself.
3: It was Joe, DNC.
1: It's Joe.
0: Oh, there you go.
1: Joe or the Waffle House. They performed the Waffle House. I love this. No, don't get stressed, it's gonna get out. And then we eat waffles. We all eat waffles. It's a banger, man. Don't smirk me. It's a banger.
0: I'm not smirking.
1: You were.
0: You anyway. Said Cake in the Ocean. I just thought that was very funny.
1: That was a bit of a slip. Anyway, the big thing, though, is that he now doesn't follow us on social media. He used to, but we were hassling him.
0: Mm-hmm.
1: So we stopped doing that. So we needed to get his attention. So we had this great idea of trying to find someone who is in New York.
0: Yeah.
1: Who could go to the Jonas Brothers concert, which is on Thursday night and Friday night in New York.
0: Yeah.
1: Okay. There's a girl who has got in touch with us and said, I've got tickets to the Jonas Brothers.
0: Wild.
1: I can hold a sign for you guys.
0: Extraordinary.
1: We sent them a voice message a couple of days ago. Because of the time difference, it's hard to get them on the phone.
0: Yeah.
1: I've been told by our digital producer, Sexy D, that she has left us another voice message. She's responded.
4: Yes, she has. She's actually left 2.
1: Okay. I haven't heard these yet.
0: Wow, I thought she was ghosting us at one stage there.
1: As did I.
4: Yeah, same.
1: I think everyone did. Everyone thought that. Not the case. Okay, we've got 2 voice messages here from Amanda. I haven't heard these. Here is number 1.
0: Okay.
5: Hello, Willie Woody. I am happy to hold a sign at the concert.
0: It's so fast. Slow it down.
4: He's on 2x.
1: I'm on 2x.
0: Why are you listening to on speed? Why are you listening to 2x?
4: Joe had my phone earlier.
1: Help me. Okay.
0: Why 2x?
1: Okay. Let's go for it. We're going from the top.
6: He speaks for a while.
1: We're going from the top.
0: How long does she talk for?
1: Minute 27. Oh, that is a bit. That's a bit. Just do them both? Is it important?
6: Yeah, do both.
1: Okay, here we go.
5: Hello, Will and Woody. I am happy to hold a sign at the concert.
0: Yes.
5: And I actually did some research because I was a little confused as to, like, what the sign was about, why. And I saw on your TikTok that it's because, like, there was a bet that
0: yes.
5: Joe lost to or something. So the fact that it's directed at Joe... all about it. He's my favorite Jonas brother.
0: Cool.
5: Oh. So this will be fun, and I'm going with my childhood best friend to this, who's coming into New York for the show.
0: Nice.
5: So yeah, just let me know what you want me to write on the sign.
0: Wow.
5: I will happily get the poster. You do not need to send it from Australia.
1: Right.
5: That seems excessive.
0: Huge.
5: And yeah, I can take a photo, send it to you all. Like, let me know what you are thinking.
0: Okay.
5: But I think this will be funny, and I hope Joe will specifically see it. We'll see. We're not right up front, but we are a little, I think, behind the floor seats.
0: Okay.
5: So,
1: that's right.
5: And then more so on the eye level. So we'll see. Madison Square Garden is quite big, though.
1: Okay, and there's one more.
0: She takes a long time to not say much.
1: She said a lot there.
0: First feedback, just condense.
1: She's not a radio host. She's not a radio host, and we probably should have edited these. Okay, here we go. Here's the next one.
0: Okay.
5: I'll also apologies. I'm walking and you probably heard the newest sounds. But, specifically, would love for you guys to shout out my friend Rachel Rayner. She is one of my college friends, or as you all say, uni friends. And she lives in Australia now.
7: Oh, Rachel Rayner.
5: She has a cute little baby.
7: Hey, Rachel.
5: And she's actually the one that sent me your page and the fact that you're looking for people to hold signs at the concert. So if you're able to shout her out in a radio show, I would love that. Love you, Rachel.
1: Well, big shout out to Rachel Rayner. I'm glad we listened to the second message. that's huge. Sorry, let's...
0: No, sorry, huge. Huge.
1: So...
0: Yes.
1: So I reckon, Sex, if you... Where'd Sex go? Oh, there he is. Wait, wow, he disappeared. I reckon if we read center a message, just say what we want on the sign.
4: Yeah, that's fine.
1: Perfect. And what do you reckon? Do you reckon me to say, you owe Will and Woody?
0: I think it
1: needs... Can you hear it? Question mark?
0: I wonder if we just say DM Will and Woody.
1: Oh, yeah, keep it simple.
0: Because we need contact with him. She can't put too much on the sign.
4: Yeah, that's what I'm thinking. It has to be, like, short.
1: DM Will and Woody. They're watching.
0: I hate too much.
1: I feel like we need to threaten him a little bit.
0: Because she can only hold up, like, an A1 piece of paper, right? So it's not going to be that big.
1: Did she say she was going with a friend?
0: Oh, yeah, they could both hold it up.
1: Yeah, but I think the friend will probably film her too.
0: All right, so we'll brainstorm.
1: Okay, great. This is huge news, though.
0: That's massive. News. Massive.
1: All right. Awesome.
0: That's our best chance.
1: We're on. We're on here. We're on.
0: Beautiful. Weren't we going to put in a request to go on their podcast or something as well? How'd that go?
8: They said no.
0: All right. I'm a sucker for you.
9: 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The three rules of comedy are repetition, repetition, and surprise.
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2: I'm John Fabris. Monitoring and collection resources are being beefed up for King Island as it remains Tasmania's hotspot for H5 bird flu. Another 7 cases to being confirmed on the island, lifting the state's total to 18. While an additional 23 dead penguins found on the island have been sent for testing. Tassie's government's been given another hurry up to end the anxiety for Bell Bay aluminium workers. Lock in the smelter's future. A massive multi-billion dollar deal was struck to underpin the future of Australia's largest aluminium smelter in New South Wales, yet the Bell Bay facility's power contract remains up in the air. Opposition leader Josh Willey lays the blame at the state government's feet. 23 dead penguins found on the island have been

0: get a deal done. You have a premier who's able to get people to the table, work through the power supply issues, and then make an ask of the Fed.
1: The Sydney Swans have held a media conference on sex assault allegations involving the suspension of five players. Coach Dean Cox remained tight-lipped on details, while skipper Callum Mills is vowing to rebuild trust.
2: We're really disappointed of the actions of these five players, and as a playing group, we fully support the club's decision on the sanctions handed down. We take full responsibility, and we are deeply sorry.
1: The New South Wales Premier's apologised to the family of Lily Hooper for his role in a miscommunication where he incorrectly announced the 18-year-old bushwalker had been found alive. Chris Minns also vowing to ensure the situation's never repeated.
3: We'll do everything we can to ensure that there are strong protocols in place when it comes to informing government agencies, the family and the media about the latest up-to-date accurate information, but it won't change what's happened over the last 24 hours, and I'm very sorry to the Hooper family.
1: And the US is applying pressure on other nations, including China, to support its sanctions ramping up against Iran with a view to collapsing its government to end the war. US Treasury Secretary Scott Bessent spelling out America's approach on CNBC.
4: We are going to all of our allies, and this is going to be the greatest coordinated economic isolation in the history of the world, and we are going to them and saying you are either with us or against us.
5: Waterfalls, bushwalks, dirt bike and mountain trails, a great country pub, and a beer-drinking pig named Priscilla. It's got to be the pub in the paddock in Pyngana. Chilli, your sport now.
1: Ahead of tomorrow night's match against Geelong, Sam Lawless announced a two-year extension with Richmond. The 19-year-old will miss tomorrow's match through injury.
6: Pretty easy decision in the end. I love the club here, love my teammates, love all the staff and Tiger Army as well. So, yeah, super excited to sign on and looking forward to what's coming next.
1: And Marcus Bontempelli returns for the Western Bulldogs when they play Melbourne tomorrow afternoon. Dogs coach Luke Beveridge is still monitoring progress for Tom Liberatore.
7: He didn't finish the session. He's got a little bit going on in one of his knees, and so we couldn't pick him. It's not even a conservative approach. He actually couldn't play this week. So we'll monitor that over the next few days and see how he is.
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2: It is getting to a low of 7 overnight in Lonnie tonight. For tomorrow, a clearing shower, top of 15. Scottsdale tomorrow, a clearing shower there. It's reaching 14 is the high. St Helens dropping to 9 degrees tonight with a clearing shower expected tomorrow, reaching 16.

0: Play. All righty, playing the quiz today, we have got Amelia. Hello, Amelia.
1: Oh, my God. Yay! Thank you.
0: You're so welcome. Hello. Hello there.
1: Hi. How you going?
0: Bloody outstanding, Amelia. I mean, it's Friday. Cool. You can smell the weekend. So
1: Yep. Bring it on.
0: Let's add $1,000 to that for you, Amelia. So 30 seconds on the clock. Got to get 10 questions right. Can pass. Have to take your first answer. Amelia, best of luck.
1: Thanks.
2: I think you need a new line.
0: Which one?
2: Well, on Smell the Weekend comes out a lot on Friday for
0: don't
2: you.
0: Like that. Yeah,
2: I don't dislike it. I just think
0: you can taste it.
2: Just put it in the rotation.
0: Taste Australia.
2: Put it in the rotation.
0: Can I use another sense?
2: Here we go, Amelia. 30 seconds, 10 questions. What's the best song ever?
1: Simply the best.
2: What can you use cream cheese for?

0: Michaels.
1: Name an actor in Mean Girls.
0: Lindsay Lohan.
1: Name a company that makes watches.
0: Garmin.
1: A country starting with B.
0: Beirut.
1: Give me a sport that uses a net.
0: Tennis.
1: Oh, bad luck, Amelia. Didn't quite get there. Beirut is actually a city. It's the capital of Lebanon. And I think I said name a country that makes watches. I can't remember. Either way, Amelia, didn't quite get there. And the Swiss make great watches. Amelia, thanks so much for joining us. Woods, right up next to get you guys into the weekend.
2: You can smell it, can't you? Yeah, the weekend. Smell the weekend. Don't know if I've said that before.
1: We're going to be talking about the best years in songs. If you've got one, we'd love to hear from you. Which song has the best? Yeah. We'll take your calls up next. Will and Woody.
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0: It is Will and Woody for Pokemon Tonies. I hope you're having a wonderful Friday's drive home. Now, look, we had a blast doing this last time, and it feels like a very suitable Friday bit for anyone driving home in their car. What is the best yeah in a song? Here's some that we had last time.
1: Beatles, Who Loves You? Yeah, yeah, yeah.
0: Love it.
2: I'm being a sexy bear.
0: I heard Lenny Kravitz, I heard Fly Away.

0: Wow, you really came
1: saying
0: yaws there.
1: Who was saying yaw at the end there? I'm not really sure.
0: Now, I'm not sure if I listened to this song earlier today, and there's some really great subtle yeahs. Mark the Man Denny was trying to find, our audio producers trying to find the part of the song.
1: Mm.
0: Have you been sent anything yet, Tom?
2: I've got a lot of different yeahs.
0: Okay, you go with those.
1: The producers have piled in with a lot of these.
0: Oh, hang on. This is a great subtle yeah. Play it.
1: Here we go.
0: It's a good one. There's another verse where she goes, yeah, yeah, yeah, yeah, yeah, yeah. We can't find it.
1: Oh, yeah, I know what you mean.
0: And she goes, oh, yeah.
1: I
0: don't know where it is.
1: Yeah, I know what you mean.
0: But she also does it at the start of that, which is good.
1: Yeah, it's a tune, isn't it?
0: She's actually a great yeah, Britney Spears.
1: Britney Spears, lots of yeahs. I mean, it's a real 90s thing to do. We've had some wonderful suggestions from the producer. And also, we did this about a week ago now, and it flew off online, the comments, and we've got some of the best ones that you guys have suggested online as well. I know Justin Timberlake, Sexy Back, popped up in there. Sexy
0: Back. Yeah.
1: An iconic one.
0: Yeah.
1: Some other ones that are coming through different producers, though. We've got this one here, Joe.
3: Yeah, so this is just a bit of an underrated banger, I reckon, and it's got such a strong yeah.
1: Oh, yeah.
0: Really good.
1: Great
0: yeah.
1: song. Technically a yeah-ho.
3: Arguably better.
1: He says a yeah-ho.
0: He just paralyzes his
1: mind. I love listen to it. He goes, yeah-ho. It's a yeah-ho.
0: Yeah,
1: it's a yeah-ho.
0: Extends the yeah.
1: Yeah, but it's like a great yeah. Have you got another one there, Tommy, that's on your list?
2: Yeah, I've got one. Yeah. This is a bit of a throwback. I don't know if you remember these guys, End of Fashion.
1: Nice. For sure.
0: Strong.
1: No doubt. Absolutely no doubt. What have we got out here? Producer Leo in her final show.
3: Yeah, I've got this Tim McGraw classic.
0: I'm digging it. I don't think I've ever heard that song. I like the yeah, though.
1: That's all that matters, man.
0: Yeah,
1: you know the great thing about a good yeah in a song is you don't need to know the lyrics because once they do it once, they tend to do it again and you can just jump in for the chorus.
0: Yeah, yeah.
1: Have you got one in there in Annalise?
4: Yes, Bruno Mars, The Lazy Song.
5: Oh, today I don't feel like doing anything.
4: That's really it.
1: Yeah, good for him. Sexy Das.
0: Sexy.
6: Yeah, this one was recommended heaps in the comments, and I totally agree. It's Won't Get Fooled Again by The Who.
0: Oh, yeah. Yeah,
1: very good.
0: That's a screaming yeah.
1: That's a great yeah. It's a Friday. It's a great chance to get involved. I'm sure you guys are all looking forward to hearing some good tunes up next. These are all absolute bangers from your life. Give us a call. What is the best yeah ever used in a song? Will and Woody.
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0: everybody. Hope you're having a great Friday. We're here for Pokemon Tony's Woodrow. We are talking the best years in music history. I'm going to put one down here. I reckon my boy, this one goes out to my daughter Max. This is her favourite song, and I love screaming this with her. Don't you know I'm still standing better than I ever did. Oh, no, he comes in. Wait for it.
1: Okay. Wait for it. I like it.
0: A little bit of build.
1: Yeah, it's fine.
0: You ready?
1: Yeah, no. All good.
0: We'll just wait. Just dim it down.
1: I got nowhere to be. I got nowhere to be.
0: Wait for it. All right, here we go.
1: Great, really good.
0: It's like a triple layered harmony, yeah.
1: It's gorgeous.
0: That one, it's
1: gorgeous.
0: Beautiful.
1: Yearing.
0: Beautiful.
1: Vicky, what song do you think has the best year?
2: Lord Tennis Court.
1: Oh! Really strong.
0: Wow, Vicky, you can go home with a brick really for that. I reckon you get yourself a brick block. That's awesome. Brick blocks distractions on your phone so you can take back your time to do more of what matters. As for you, Vicky, very good year.
1: Great. Let's go to Alyssa
0: wow,
1: here.
0: Wow, that was a great year.
1: Alyssa, what's the best year in a song?
2: Mandy Moore, Candy.
1: Yeah. Oh, she rolls it. Rolls it from the
0: Candy,
1: ooh. Yeah.
0: Yeah. Well, it's Candy.
1: Just extends the Candy. Great example, Alyssa.
0: Oh, here we go. Someone from the office has emailed in to say they wanted to nominate Earthquake by Labyrinth and Tiny Temper.
1: Oh,
0: where's the yeah? We'll find that in the
1: we'll
0: background.
1: Find that.
0: Mark the man, Daniel. He's got a few to get.
1: Mark the man.
0: Not worth an email live on air.
1: It's
0: not worth relaying to the on-air team, I would have thought. Can we triage emails and correspondence
3: I
0: out there,
3: always,
0: please?
3: I encourage people to get in touch any way they would like.
1: Sure.
0: No, that's good. Sure, that's sure, good sure, that sure. They reach you guys, but keep the comms away from me.
1: Sarah, what song do you think has the best year in it?
4: Hey, guys, love you in the show. I reckon for non-blondes, What's Up?
1: Really good, Sarah.
0: That's
1: rolls a hay into it, yeah. I like it when they parlay the yeah into other things. I think it's a beautiful use of yeah.
0: Yeah.
1: Now, Will, I got the wrong
0: Britney
1: song.
0: Hey and yeah go really well together, don't they?
1: Oh, absolutely.
0: I mean, we just need to make sure if everyone's listening and you're calling in with hey ya, we struck a line through that last week. It's a ya.
1: It's a ya.
0: It's not a yeah.
1: Not going to allow it.
0: It's hey ya.
1: It's got to be rules somewhere.
0: Yeah.
1: And Will, I got the wrong Britney song before the song there. Britney starts, oops, I did it again, with this. Time, Brittany. Awesome. What do you call that effect on the voice there?
0: Auto-tune? There might be a bit of reverb going on.
1: Awesome.
0: Yeah.
1: Awesome.
0: Yeah. It sounds quite compute, like digital, doesn't it?
1: I don't know what she's done there.
0: Auto-tune.
1: It's great. Anna, what song has the best yeah in it?
5: Well, it has to be Yeah by Usher.
1: Oh, yeah. No doubt. Yeah.
0: Okay. Did we hear this last time?
1: I think we started with it.
0: We started with it last time.
1: Yeah. You're going to have another go at the producers.
0: No, they've had a howler. They know it. Don't need to rub their
1: noses. Any more emails?
0: Don't need to rub their noses in it. It's really Woody.
6: 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Now with 20% more stories about Woody having IBS, put the hummus dip down, Woody.
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0: It's Will and Woody. Hope you're having a wonderful Friday of Pokemon Tonys. For any of us that were listening before Jason Derulo, I said refrain him and yelled it with some sort of comic gusto, but it was, I meant to say restrain him, and I'm sure a lot of you were thinking that. I've since been told that in hindsight from the producers, and that's what producers are great for. Now, we haven't been able to get Woody back, which I think there is a sense of permanence about him leaving. So, I'm not going to dive into our contracts, but I'm sure he'll be back. We have got a bit of a vacant spot. So what we might do, if you miss the week of What's on Woody's Forehead, I think Mark, the man Daniel, the package king in there, he has put together a package of everything that was on Woody's Forehead this week and the fun we had, and probably the reason why he doesn't want to do it today.
1: Last week on Will and Woody, Woody made a critical error in a room full of people that make prank calls and silly videos for a living. He admitted a fear or weakness.
2: So, you know, I get overstimulated easily. I don't like the feeling of being here on my forehead.
1: It took seconds for this well-oiled content machine to spring into action. How can we exploit this weakness? How can we all have fun at Woody's expense?
3: Why don't we do a week of What's on Woody's Forehead?
2: That's really fun. We're definitely doing that.
4: No, that's not fun. I've just made it very clear that that's not fun.
5: Don't touch my forehead! Don't touch my forehead! Don't touch!
1: It's been a bad week to be Woody's Forehead.
5: Ah, yucky! I think it's a fish! I think it's a fish's tail. It's cold.
2: Talia, what do you think's on Woody's forehead?
6: Is it slime?
2: It's not slime. Pauline, what do you think's on Woody's forehead?
7: It might be fish.
2: Fish.
4: It could be a mussel.
5: Not a fish.
4: Okay. I'm actually excited about that. It's very smooth.
2: Let's go to Simona.
8: It has to be a cold deli meat.
4: Deli meat. Yes. Yes.
2: Meat is part of what's on there.
4: What's on my forehead?
9: A charcuterie board.
4: Is it a charcuterie board, guys?
2: It's a charcuterie board.
4: Yeah. Oh, it stinks.
5: Let's get this thing off my forehead.
4: Like a heat pack that hasn't been in a microwave.
5: Why can't I shake my head?
9: I think Woody's got a tea bag hanging from his forehead.
4: I've never seen a tea bag that does the length of a forehead.
5: It could be a very well-packed suit.
2: Yeah, I don't touch it that much.
4: Oh, Debbie. I know what it is.
10: It's a nappy.
2: Nappy.
4: All right. Okay. Get it off.
2: You can take it off now.
4: Help me, please. I hate this.
5: It's a condiment. But is that too much of a guess?
2: No, I just describe what you felt.
5: Like a sauce. or a marinade. And I sound ridiculous because I have to pinch my nose because I'm not allowed to smell it.
10: Is it talcum powder?
2: It's not talcum powder, Kelly.
11: I think it's the rat ash.
2: It's the rat ash. Good on your Wally. Very good.
4: I don't want it in my eyes. I don't want it in my body.
2: You're going to put the thing down in your forehead in 3, 2, 1.
4: Let's go.
2: Now.
5: Disgusting! Disgusting! Disgusting!
2: He's writhing.
4: Disgusting.
2: Writhing.
4: Okay. This is my worst nightmare. Okay. So it's not currently on my forehead.
2: No.
4: We've had to take it off because it's
2: too intense.
4: It's too much.
2: Yeah. Are we going to put it back on?
4: Well, yeah, we have to.
2: You right? Listen, what's on Woody's forehead?
10: I think he's got noodles on his forehead.
4: No, far out.
2: Not noodles.
4: Sorry. Thanks for the guess. Appreciate the guess.
2: Caroline, what's on Woody's forehead?
8: I reckon it's people's fingertips or hands.
4: Yes,
8: on his
4: get
8: off.
2: Yes,
4: get up,
2: you got it. Well done, Caroline. Well done.
4: I'm done. I've got my RDO. What are they called? Registered day off.
2: RDO.
4: RDO.
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0: It's Will and Woody for Pokemon Tonys. Woody's back.
1: Happy to be here.
0: You've made it back.
1: I love
0: good.
1: Tonys.
0: It's good to have you back, mate.
1: I love Tonys. I love Pokemon.
0: And also, you contracted to be here, mate. So, don't walk out of the studio again. Now.
1: Don't put things on my forehead again.
0: Let's give away $1,000, all thanks to Pokemon and Tony.
2: Hear the call on Will and Woody. Hear the call of adventure with new Pokemon Tonys.
0: I'm actually loving this bit. It's lots of fun. So basically, you got to answer the phone as a Pokemon, as one of the Pokemon, which they love on the brand new Pokemon Tonys. So you've got Pikachu, Squirtle, Bulbasaur, or Charmander. All that first 150 Pokemon, you'd know if you play red or blue Pokemon, or yellow Pokemon, for example, on Game Boy, that you used one of those characters. Now, Woods, the way... Sorry, I can nerd out on this. Now, the way that this works, though, is you only get $1,000 from Tony Box 2... if you answer the phone as one of those characters.
1: And everyone's nailed it so far.
0: Well, everyone's nailed
1: trying
0: it.
1: To get a clean sweep.
0: The one part of this which I haven't really thought about, which is these people are going to answer the phone as that regardless of who we are. And we haven't cashed in on their embarrassment about the fact that we might not be calling from the radio station just yet. And I would love to hear someone have to double back and make up for why they just answered the phone as a Pokemon.
1: Who are you going to be?
0: Well, someone who's calling it this time is probably just like the NBN calling about an outage.
1: NBN, love that.
0: Yeah.
1: Great.
0: We're calling Bree.
3: Squirtle!
0: G'day, it's Craig here calling from the NBN. Have I got Bree there?
1: She's hung up. The embarrassment got her. The embarrassment got her. Call her back. Oh, call her back.
0: Yes.
1: See if she goes again.
0: Hello, is that Bree?
1: Bree, it's Will and Woody. Bree, it's Will and Woody. It's okay. It's okay. You haven't just traumatized yourself in front of someone from the NBN.
3: Oh my God, you're joking.
1: No. you panicked so quickly and you hung up the phone so fast.
3: I am so awkward on the phone. Oh my God.
1: Especially when you say to a complete random person, Squirtle!
3: Yep, that is exactly it.
0: Did you do it to anyone else, Bree?
3: No, great. Only you guys.
0: You made it through.
3: Great.
0: Well, okay. You won $1,000, Bree. Congratulations.
3: Thank you so much.
0: No worries at all. And a Tony Box 2 is also for yours, for you as well. These things are wonderful. Hear the call of adventure with new Pokemon Tonys. That is the end of that one. But go and get yourself a Tony Box 2, guys. Woods and I love them
1: for our
0: little girls. Oh. They are bloody awesome. Now,
1: yeah.
0: Before we get out of here, I'm not sure. We better move because we are running out of time. Before we get out of here, I just want to say it's the last day for our producer Liv, who's on the show. So if you guys, what you might have seen Liv on the socials, we love Liv. She's been awesome, Livy. Thank you so much for all the sunshine, all the joy that you've brought the team. But also, you've been an incredible worker, great person to be around. Feels like you've been here for ages, and I mean that in a really good way.
4: Yeah, it's felt like ages to me too.
0: Right, yeah. Time flies when you're having fun. But she's on to bigger and better things, and you've been awesome, mate. So thank you so much. It's been a pleasure to work with you.
4: Thanks, guys. I love y'all.
1: Thanks, Leo.
0: If you see someone riding around on a brand new electric bike and it looks like a 5-year-old,
4: you better watch out.
0: That'll be Liv. She's got a great fringe, and you'll see her around, I'm sure, doing lots of other wonderful things in and around the media because she's a star. Thanks for being on the show, Livy. We love you, and we'll see you guys on Monday. Have a great weekend.
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1: All right, let's go. Welcome to it. Your Friday night is on. Hello, it is Smallsie. Let's get this show rolling, shall we? Fresh from getting married to an Aussie, and she's also back on The Voice on Channel 7, Sporty Spice, a.k.a. Mel C, is going to be here. Yes. Now, you know I also love exclusives. Mel C's got an exclusive for us coming up. And also coming up on the show tonight, have you heard, before you consider divorcing your partner or splitting, you should try something out called bedroom divorcing. It's this concept of where you sleep in separate rooms. I mean, personally, I kind of feel like the writing's on the wall if you're not sleeping with your partner, but it you won't believe who's been trying it out. We'll get to it soon. Let's start it. The Smallsie Show starts right now.

0: The Smallsley Show is on live around the country for a Friday night, and right now she is back as a coach on The Voice. It is on 7 and 7 Plus. It's Sporty Spice, and she's on right now.
1: Should we open up a little sing-song together?
2: Oh, yeah.
3: It's Spice Girl, Melanie C.
4: Hey, what's up? This is Melanie C.
0: Hello, beautiful. How are you?
4: Hello, you. I'm good. How are you doing?
0: I'm doing great. Wonderful to see you again. And congratulations.
4: Thank you very much.
0: You kept that secret. Last time you were in this studio with me, we talked about a lot, and you never told me you were getting married.
4: I know. Well, we were really trying to keep it quite quiet until the big day. And we did really well, actually. The pesky British press didn't get hold of it until the day before.
0: Oh, wow.
4: So we did really well to keep it under wraps for so long.
0: I don't know how your life goes, but forgive me with this. When you were here last, I asked that question about the reunion, and that story keeps popping up, and my name keeps popping up in our interview all the time. You must be so well used to it by now. You must honestly just live your life a little bit on guard, because the British press and everyone just wants to write something or say something. They just love it.
4: Oh, they love it. It's been so funny, actually, because obviously after the wedding, there's been quite a lot of interest. Mm. And it's quite entertaining to us how much that is written is just nonsense.
0: Yes.
4: But that, you know, that is the nature of the beast.
0: Yeah.
4: So, not to take anything away from the day, it was amazing.
0: I saw you on the front page of Hello Magazine here in Australia, and the photos are gorgeous. Lovely little garden situation there too. I don't know where you got married, but it was beautiful.
4: Yeah, so it's a beautiful house, actually, up near the Lake District in the UK. And two of my dearest friends own the property, and they're very kind and let me do the celebration there.
0: Oh, how lovely. Now, while I've got you, because we are going to talk about The Voice in a second, but while I've got you, I'd love to create another headline. It's true that you walked down the aisle to Wannabe. This is what I heard.
4: No, I mean, that is not true. Yeah.
0: It was actually When Two Become One. To be fair, it was When Two Become One. That was the song you walked down the aisle to.
4: Okay, well, I didn't. But what I will do is I will give you an exclusive. I did, when I was married, I walked back up the aisle with my husband to Two Become One, played by Beautiful String Quartet.
0: You did not. Did you really? I was just making a joke. Oh, that's so beautiful.
4: Yeah. You know, it was a little bit of fun, but it's also obviously a beautiful song.
0: And totally.
4: I have some friends, a Beautiful String Quartet that I've worked with in the past, and they played for us on the day. So yeah, it was really, really special. But music obviously was a really big part of the celebration, and there was something for everyone. So many of my friends and family, and Chris's friends and family, are huge music lovers, so we satisfied everyone.
0: I love that, and I also love too that the friends and family would have loved the nod to the song, because you have to sort of give them, you got to give the people what they want. Even though it's your wedding day, you got to give the people
4: Absolutely.
0: What they want, right?
4: Absolutely. And when there's three Spice Girls in attendance, you know, you have to be very respectful.
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0: Friday night and the Smallsy Show is on live around the country. Hey, still to come tonight, I'm going to get you across this thing called the bedroom divorce. You won't believe which A-list couple now sleep in separate rooms. Right now, more with Sporty Spice, Melanie C's on.
1: What's up? This is Melanie C.
0: What we love most is that now you are forever joined to Australia, not only through the television, but now with your beautiful husband. You are back on The Voice. What is the contestants like this year? How is our talent pool? Because, Melanie, dare I say, there was a period of time there before you got here. I thought we could have drained it. I actually thought, oh no.
2: This is what blows my mind. Honestly, because obviously last year we had such a good season. We had incredible singers. Mm. And I was nervous. I was like, how can we even get close to that? Mm. But let me tell you, you ain't seen nothing yet. It's such an exciting and brilliant season. And of course, this year, I'm going to win.
0: Yeah, of course. No, of course you are. Yeah, the coaches are always very competitive with the winning. Do you, off the set, like obviously there's the singing and you can coach and I know you would do this on the show too, but do you ever give the contestants like a little bit of, hey, here's how the fame game works? Like, be careful, watch out for this, protect yourself, protect your sort of your energy, because like it can become very all-encompassing for people who haven't slowly built up the resilience to the fame.
2: Absolutely. I think that is like the most important part of being a coach. Mm. You know, we can share our experience of being a performer, being on stage, you know, technically about singing, but there's so much more to the show.
0: Yeah.
2: And being in the public eye, and I want to prepare my artists in every possible way.
0: I love that. Oh, hey, so since the last time you were here on the show, you know the band Five, they have reunited. They did a tour here, right? And they came here on the show and they told me an incredible story about Simon Cowell, okay? Now, I wanted to ask, because I didn't know this, but in the height of the 90s and bands being given songs, they ended up being offered a song that was originally, or that ended up going to NSYNC, and it was Bye Bye Bye, okay?
2: Oh, yeah.
0: And that could have been a Five song. And I wanted to know, in all of your time as an artist, did you ever write a song or get offered a song that you turned down or gave to someone else that ended up being a big hit for them and it was could have been yours?
2: Do you know, that's actually never happened to me. I think with the Spice Girls, because we wrote very specifically for ourselves.
0: Yeah, okay.
2: Everything we wrote was very, very spicy. And then, as a solo artist, I have had songs that I've gone on to other artists. Not that they've been huge hits, but no, I've never had that experience. But I saw Five at the weekend.
0: I was
2: performing at Brighton Pride.
0: Okay.
2: And I had forgotten how many bangers they've got.
0: Didn't they want?
2: They were brilliant. So good to see them back on stage. And I think better than ever. Better than they were like in the 90s and noughties.
0: Yeah. And also too, I didn't realise, because I obviously went back into the deep catalogue back in the day, Top of the Pops. What a crazy show that was. Like, all of you artists had to do like live TV performances like every weekend or then every other weekend. Whenever a new song came out, you were like, boom, there, performing. Go. Wild.
2: Yeah. Well, Top of the Pops is like, wow, it was an institution. Being British growing up here, that was what you like dreamed about doing.
0: Yeah.
2: And when Wannabe came out, we were actually in Japan. When it went to number one in the UK, we were in Japan promoting for a couple of weeks. And we were so frustrated because it was the biggest deal to get in the studio and perform on Top of the Pops. And I guess Top of the Pops, we met Prince. That's where I first met Bryan Adams. And because everybody did the show. That the show doesn't exist anymore is so sad. But going back and watching the L shows is amazing.
0: Speaking of Bryan Adams, he will be here on tour later this year.
2: Really?
0: I mean, I'm not suggesting now that Australia is maybe half home for you. You could be here at the same time. We'd love to have a little collab on stage.
2: Oh, fact, you know what? I would love nothing more. So he's going out. Natalie Imbruglia, great friend of mine.
0: Yes.
2: Him, another great Aussie. I think I'm actually on tour in the US.
0: Okay, well, we need to cancel some dates. Cancel some dates.
2: Yeah, right. I might just have to hop over. Yeah. But because I'm back. I'm touring Australia in November. I'll check Brian's dates and see if we can at least do one show together.
0: Yes, you'll be here in November playing Perth, Melbourne, Brisbane and Sydney, livenation.com.au. Melanie, lovely to see you.
2: You too. Well, I'll see you soon in person.
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0: Smallsy Show happening for a Friday night. Hey, still to come tonight, there's this story going around about Cameron Diaz and Benji Madden, the Good Charlotte brother, right? They got this thing happening called a bedroom divorce. Now, before you blow up 20-year marriage because you can't stand sleeping next to the same person for another night, you should try what they're trying. I'll get you across it in just a second right here on The Smallsy Show.
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0: Have you heard of the bedroom divorce?
4: I'm learning about it just now.
0: You heard of the bedroom divorce?
2: No.
0: Apparently, Cameron Diaz, Benji Madden, who've been together since 2014, have got two kids together, have decided to have a bedroom divorce. That is when the couple choose to sleep in separate bedrooms. She's recently said that sleeping separately from your partner should be normalised. Her words, I go sleep in my room, he goes and sleeps in his room, and then we have a bedroom in the middle that we can convene in for our relations. The relations room. Is that not weird? I mean, this is very, sorry, I've got to say, this is very Hollywood just in general, that you could have just a spare bedroom that you could have call your relations room, okay? Most people barely have enough bedrooms to fit everybody in the house, but they have a sex room. Bedroom divorce. How do we feel about this? You're a married couple. I could be wrong here. This is just, you know, call me old-fashioned. I thought part of being in a relationship was that you shared a bed with your partner.
4: And also, how do you have that conversation? Oh, I think we should
0: split.
4: Break up
0: bedrooms.
4: Break up bedrooms.
0: As I said, call me old-fashioned. When I love someone, I want to hold them. And I want to hold them every night. I want to wrap my legs around them. Hold on to them like a monkey. Don't you want to cuddle? You can't cuddle in a bedroom divorce. You go to bed on your own. And also, too, we got people calling in. Hello, Sarah. Are you bedroom divorced?
5: I am.
0: Okay. Oh, how are you? I can hear the sadness in your voice. No, actually, you sound quite happy. Talk to me. Why are we bedroom divorced? What? How long have you been married for? How long we've been sleeping in separate beds for?
5: Well, we recently moved into our new house, and my partner, he's a snorer. So, he's a snorer, and I'm a very light sleeper. So he snores. I wake up. He gets whacked, and then the whack wakes him up. And then I'm in and out of sleep all night.
0: Okay.
5: And then he'd have to go to work, you know, underslept. And then I'm going about my day underslept. And then we're cranky. So it was like,
0: okay, go
5: and sleep in a different room, get a better night's sleep. And same with me. Like, I sleep very well now. And I wish we could fix the snoring thing, because we still love each other. We've tried like everything, and we just can't figure out a way to conquer this snoring.
0: Do you think I'm being dramatic when I say save the relationship, but like, now that you're both getting enough sleep every night, does it make you like a better person and better in your relationship?
5: Oh, for sure. I think when you're underslept, you know, your day's kind of ruined, and you both have to go to work and, you know, make an income. We still love each other. We don't have a...
0: You said that twice now, Sarah, and I'm concerned. Yeah, are you trying to convince me, or are you convincing yourself? I'm joking.
5: I think you called it a sex room or romance.
0: I called it
4: a bedroom in the middle.
0: No, I call it the relations room. I'm a classy gentleman, okay? The relations room.
5: Yeah.
0: Do you have one of those, or do you just hop in and out of each other's bed?
5: Well, I've got the queen bed. So
0: okay.
5: It usually happens in mine, whereas he's
0: you put him in a single? Wait, you...
5: He's plonked in the spare room on a king single.
0: On
5: but
0: a
5: like,
0: single...
5: You know,
0: man, Sarah.
5: a king single. Look, he's got a topper, like a mattress.
0: Oh, well, hey, well, at least he can't be sleeping on the floor. No. Do you still sleep on your side of the bed, or have you migrated to take up the whole thing in the middle now?
5: No, I'm actually still on my side.
0: Yeah, okay.
5: I think that's just a habit.
0: Okay.
5: Either that or I'm usually diagonal.
0: Look, like I said before, I'm a cuddler, so it don't work for me. I'd cuddle anything. You know, if anyone would like to cuddle, you know, I could cuddle now. Okay, I'm going. See you next week.
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1: What makes a nugget, like, by definition?
2: Well, it's shape. It comes in many shapes.
1: So it's nugget-shaped.
2: Four iconic shapes. And
1: so if I cut a chicken breast into a smaller shape, is that a nugget then?
2: No. Let me tell you about the multiple shapes of a nugget. I've studied this for many years. You get the iconic round medallion shape. Yeah. You get, like, this almost, like, kite-shaped nugget. But the one I love the most is the boot-shaped nugget. It's almost like the shape of Italy in a way.
1: I know the one you're talking about.
2: And if it's not one of those shapes, it's not a nugget. Sorry to bring science on the show.
1: Wowzers.
2: All solved.
0: It's Nick and Marcus for breakfast on Chilli. 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

0: 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We know local news matters to you.
1: Good morning, I'm Ebony Ablett. Authorities are investigating two separate, deliberately lit fires in Launceston's northern suburbs, establishing a state parliamentary committee to examine the sale of Tasmania's largest farm property.
0: Delivering the local stories from the local voices that just simply can't get anywhere else.
1: With the aim of restarting operations at the Liberty Bell Bay Manganese smelter. Recognised in the annual Launceston Chamber of Commerce Business Excellence Awards.
0: Chile, part of the community across Launceston and the Northeast, and leaders in local.
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6: 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My friends are in love
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1: They've got the giant Obar bunny.
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1: Big, beautiful pink bunny.
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1: 100%. Possibly the stickiest thing on the planet. 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So careful if you do buy it.
3: Cause... Yuck, imagine the blue light over that thing.
0: It's Nick and Marcus for breakfast on Chilli. 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
8: Can't wait to hear that.
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0: Will and Woody, you're either up early, up late, or maybe still out. Maybe you're heading back to your house and a former reality star is coming over to have a great time with you.
1: Ooh, that would be really exciting.
0: Yeah, one of us has been in that situation before.
1: We won't say which one, though. The question is, if that former reality star is coming over to your house, and I had to bring up Sharon again, but are you going to have a shower?
0: Did you?
1: Do you...
2: What?
1: You might. Why'd you make it specific? We're having fun before. My wife might be up.
0: That's true.
1: Because, you know, we have a young child. If you're up, hun, I'll be home soon. And Will's joking. All right, let's crack into the best bits.
0: Will and Woody.
3: Will and Woody. It's Will and Woody driving you home.
4: Chilly.

0: good happens after midnight. Except these two. It's Will and Woody keeping you up.
1: The final edition of What's on Woody's Forehead today. He said he'll walk out.
2: He said he'll walk out.
1: We all look forward to that. We need a bit of drama. We need a bit of drama.
2: I hate drama. Why, we're supposed to be a light release for people. Like, can you hear it?
3: I'm going to hit up a soft drink.
2: Darcy, no! Beer or soft drink, based on the sound of the can opening. I mean, that's what people want on a Friday. It's fun. It's also cash. Mel, if you get 16 in a row, you're going to win 10K.
4: Oh, my God, that's amazing.
2: Truth almighty. All right, want your first can? Sure, here it is.
4: I reckon that's a can of soft drink.
2: Yes, it is, Mel.
1: Good for you, Mel.
2: Good start. Do I hear some kids in the background there, Mel?
4: Yeah, my son's way over. He's just talking to the neighbour on the fence. They're watching me on the phone.
1: You're listening to us at home, not in the car, Mel.
4: You can hear them yelling now.
1: How are you listening to us at home, Mel, not in the car?
4: No, I'm actually outside. I've got the pocket radio, but my son's actually ran off to the fence with the pocket radio so he can hear.
1: Oh, so he can hear you.
2: Oh, great.
1: Very good. That's awesome. Cute.
2: All right, Mel, here's can number two.
4: All right. I reckon it's a beer.
2: Yeah, Mel.
1: Come on, you, Mel.
4: Woo!
1: Right, very good, very good.
2: Your son will hear this in 30 seconds, slight delay, but he's going
4: to
2: get pumped.
4: But my son's actually ran off to the fence with the pocket radio so he can hear.

0: I think that's a beer as well.
1: Yeah.
2: Nice,
1: no.
2: Mel. Very good. Three cans. Yeah. I think we've got a player. I think we're all feeling a player.
3: Definitely. You
2: the,
3: can hear
2: the
3: it,
2: backyard
3: Mel.
2: Bandit, Mel.
3: Yeah. I like that.
2: Strikes.
3: I like that.
2: She's on fire.
0: Next one?
2: Yeah,
0: next
2: one. Let's go.
1: Rushing us along. I like it.
3: Can four.
0: Oh, that's a soft drink.
2: Yes, Mel.
1: Now you can tell your son you're talking to Will and Woody.
0: I'm talking to Will and Woody. Make sure you tell your parents as well, Arlo.
3: Yeah, nice.
0: I'm on the phone to Will and Woody. He's running over now to tell them.
1: Great, perfect. Get the word out. Get the word out. 4 till 6, Monday to Friday.
2: Community feel.
1: Yeah, it's lovely, isn't it?
2: Lovely.
1: Friendly note. Where do you
2: live?
1: We're
2: talking to the suburbs in the 50s. Yeah. You know, you're hanging out on a Friday afternoon. Where are you, Mel? Did you say you're in Torquay?
0: Okay.
2: Oh, what a beautiful part of the world.
1: I'll be there tomorrow, Torquay. Mel. I'll be there tomorrow.
0: Yeah, come over for a beer.
1: I'd love to.
2: In Victoria, in Torquay, Victoria, Mel.
0: Yeah, Victoria.
1: I'm going for a ride in Anglesey tomorrow. See you there.
2: Love it down that way.
0: Oh, no.
2: Love it down that way.
1: Okay, can number 5. Here it is, Mel.
0: That's a soft drink.
2: She's done it again. She's done it again.
1: She bloody has.
2: She's done it again.
1: There's five cans. Mel, I'm rooting
2: good
1: for
2: on you, Mel.
1: I love your work.
2: Woody nearly tried to throw to a song there. I stopped him. Keep the momentum going, Mel.
1: Okay.
2: He's trying to get you out.
1: I did. Here's can number 6, Mel.
0: All right. I think that's a soft drink as well.
1: Mel from Torquay, we're going to go to a song. We are going to go to a song. Give your kid a toy or something because
2: she's
1: we could be
2: fire.
1: Going all the way.
2: Have you got a shout out? Have you got a shout out for anyone, Mel?
0: Shout out to my children, Zalira and Zora, and my hubby Carl, who's in Queensland, so I'm solo parenting at the moment.
2: Solo parenting on the phone to the radio station, playing "Can You Hear It" in the front yard. I mean, you're doing it well, Mel. I'm impressed.
0: Thank you.
2: You're on 5 cans. This is your 6th can. It's going to put you in real gameplay territory. It's "Can You Hear It?" Beer or soft drink?
4: It's Will and Woody. Coming up next, more Will and Woody.
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0: cons you've ever been to. Will and Woody keeping you up.
1: And Woods, it is beer or soft drink based on the sound of the can opening. Mel from Torquay is on a heater.
2: Can you hear it? Can you hear it? Can you hear it?
3: Mel, before the song there, you guessed for can number six. You said
4: amazing.
3: You said soft drink, right?
4: I did.
3: Okay. That was correct, Mel. Well done.
4: Oh,
3: well done.
4: So good. Well
3: done. You've secured the six. This is early to be asking this, but I think it's worth finding out. If you did win 10K today, where would it go?
4: Oh, God. Oh, it would go to so many bills, firstly, but yes, I think we need a holiday. We haven't had a holiday, like a proper holiday, for a while.
3: Oh.
4: It's always been the caravan.
3: Oh, I love the caravan, though. Caravans are great.
4: I do. Yeah,
3: we'd love to get you
1: on. So you need, Mel, you know the deal. It sounds like you've heard the segment before, given how good you are at guessing.
4: I have heard it before.
1: So,
4: I listened to you guys.
1: Okay, cool. So you know that you need 10 more to get the 10 grand, right? 16 is where you need to get to. You need to get Renee from Hoppers Crossing got 15.
3: Huh?
1: You've got shades of Renee from Hoppers Crossing.
3: Mm.
1: You've got shades of her.
3: It feels like it.
4: Well, let's make it 16 today. Let's do it.
3: And number seven. Let's go, Mel.
4: Oh, God, that's a hard one. I think it's a beer.
3: Here she is, Mel.
4: Oh.
3: She's got seven.
4: Yeah.
3: She's got seven.
1: Have you taped your finger for today?
3: Yes. I've got a few injuries going on. I've been cracking a lot of cans. That's how seriously I'm taking this, Mel. I really want to get you there.
4: I want to get there too.
3: Got a slight injury on my cracking finger. Okay.
1: Next one gets you level with Gary Barlow from Take That. Do you know who he is, Mel?
4: Yep.
1: Okay, he got eight. So,
3: can eight for you.
4: I know him.
1: He got seven, did he?
3: So you're currently level with Gary Barlow.
1: Oh, there you go.
3: This is to beat Gary Barlow. Okay, here comes can number eight. We'll move things along. Here we go.
4: All right. Oh, you're making it hard now. I think it's a beer again.
3: Mel.
4: No, it was a soft drink.
3: Sorry, Mel.
1: You were great, Mel.
3: Well done.
4: Oh, thanks, guys.
1: Oh, Mel. I tell you what you can have, Mel. I'm not sure if you're into these things, but you can have a brick block. I'm not sure if you know what these are. Brick blocks, distractions on your phone so you can take back your time to do more of what matters. We'll send one out to you.
4: Thanks, guys. Much appreciated.
1: Nice to meet you, Mel. Fun. Honestly, thanks for listening into the show. Good luck with the solo parenting this weekend.
4: Thank you, and enjoy your trip down to the surf
3: coast. Bloody oath, Mel. You might see me. I'll be in all me lycra.
4: Right.
3: You'll see me. Don't you worry.
4: Cool, I'll look out for you. Have a good one, guys.
1: See you, Mel.
3: Bye, Mel.
1: See ya. It just breaks your heart. I don't think we can go to another player. We can't. I'm broken by that.
3: Yeah.
1: I'm broken by that.
3: Had all my eggs in that basket for sure. What a legend.
1: Love. Yeah, I wish I'd give her more. We'd have another Red Rooster chicken. I would have loved to have given her some of that.
5: We gave them all away.
3: Did we really?
1: I gave her a brick block, for Christ's sake. The last thing she needs is a brick block. Well, she's solo parenting. She wants to be on her phone.
5: You could resell that, make a bit of money.
3: It's true.
1: Have we got something else to give her?
6: We love bricks.
1: I'll give her
5: love bricks.
1: We wouldn't
5: do that.
1: We'll throw a candy here at Stubby Holder.
3: Yeah, of course.
5: Of course.
3: Yeah. Every caller gets one of them now. We are trying to clear them.
1: She can have a DJ Will t-shirt.
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0: Like those mates that just want to keep going. It's Will and Woody keeping you up.
1: Right now, Woods, we've got 10 minutes to pitch the ideas that didn't make the show and take over the radio.
2: The producers choose the ideas that go in this radio show, Wilbur. Hard job, because we pitch hundreds and hundreds of ideas, all of them gold.
1: Just class.
2: Just class. Now, this is one that I absolutely think should have been in the show. I love the story, can I just say. The story was sent to me by a producer, Joe. Joe's doing double gun, so it must have been her. The story
1: it's
2: is...
1: It's not a pissing contest, mate.
2: The story...
3: It is.
2: Yeah, no, it kind of is. The story is, and I love this, it's... Joe, Italy? Is it in Italy?
3: It's in Italy.
2: In Italy. I had no idea, but if you were trying to get a loan from a bank,
1: yeah,
2: you could give them a wheel of cheese and the bank would go, okay, no, stop it. I mean, don't get into the nitty-gritty of it, but that's effectively what this Italian banks do.
1: Sounds like a bogus story.
2: No, it's not. It's true. You give them a wheel of cheese.
1: Doesn't sound like
2: a
1: real
2: story. And then they give you a loan.
1: Get past
2: the
1: story.
2: The story is that they're running out of storage for their cheese. That's right, right?
1: Who's running out of storage?
2: The bank. The bank's got no more room for their cheese.
1: Hang on.
3: Yeah, all right.
2: Loosely,
1: I'm
2: the
1: sorry.
2: Story.
1: They take on a wheel of cheese for a loan.
2: Yes.
1: How much?
2: Big wheels of cheese.
1: No, but how much is the loan?
2: All right, you're getting stuck in the nitty gritty.
1: I feel like Tommy's got some correction.
2: Tommy,
1: I want to hear it. Correct
2: him. It'll be less fun.
1: Bring him down. Shoot her.
2: No.
1: Shoot her.
4: You'll find this quite interesting. It's actually to do with parmesan makers.
1: Yes.
4: In Italy.
1: Yes.
4: But it's quite expensive to make parmesan.
1: Yes.
4: So to get collateral on the making of the cheese, they can offer up their unmatured parmesan to the bank as collateral while their other cheese matures.
2: That's exactly what I said.
4: And the bank will look after it. And
1: until it matures.
4: Until it matures.
1: Really. That's fascinating.
2: Pretty much exactly what I said.
1: Yeah,
2: but
1: that's
2: actually
1: a really interesting story. If you
2: had truncated
1: just dived into the detail a little bit more.
2: I truncated it. Anyway.
1: There's beauty in the detail, Woods.
2: Anyway, here's the idea that I like. Cheese or cheese? So, like, I just want to ask people if, like, right now, and I don't have this on offer, it's just a hypothetical, would you take a wheel of cheese, so that's real cheese, or do you want the cheese, which is also money?
1: Oh, cash.
2: Right? Like, would you want $100 cash or a wheel of cheese?
1: $100 cash.
2: But so how low would you go before...
1: Overwhelming me.
2: That's just your opinion. That's just your opinion.
1: Okay.
2: That's just your opinion.
1: Okay. And that's even coming from a cheese lover. I actually saw the Chef's Table episode where he goes to...
2: Wheel of Cheese, Will.
1: The guy who like is like the best Parmigiano Reggiano maker in the world. And it was like, I loved that, but I'd still take $100 cash.
2: Over a wheel of cheese?
1: Yeah. All right, now...
2: I had a lot of arguments for the cheese, but we'll put it down. What's your idea?
1: My idea. Now, this hasn't made the show. Could be deemed as too naughty. Not sure, but I'm going to put it in the show anyway. And everyone is just a little bit on edge.
2: All of a sudden, they love cheese or cheese. They're saying, oh, I do like cheese or cheese.
1: Okay, so it's very simple. So I think I've mentioned this on the show before, but Sam and I live next to a place that has a McDonald's.
2: Mm-hmm.
1: And next to McDonald's, is a, how do I say this nicely? A brothel.
2: Yeah, brothel. That's the official term, yeah.
1: Anyway, you don't know when someone's leaving there or even pulling up, because they're obviously walking there, they're walking in that direction, but you don't know whether they're going to the brothel or McDonald's. So
2: you want to do cheese or cheese?
1: No. Okay,
2: what do you want to do? Come on, everyone straighten up. Come on. Feels like you're letting me there.
1: So.
2: Come on.
1: Sam and I often play this game when we're driving past where we ask ourselves, we look at the person walking towards the brothel and or McDonald's and we say, hungry or horny? Mm-hmm. And you have to guess based on how they're moving, whether they're hungry or horny and based on how they look.
2: What's the idea?
1: So my idea, and this is just a game that we just play, just the two of us, and no one else knows about this game. And I even ride past there and I'll play that game in my own head. So I thought what would be a fun thing, because I know, I feel like a lot of people have this. Do you have like a game that you play in your head that no one else knows about or might even play with you?
2: Oh, it's like when you're walking down a pedestrian path and you're racing someone on
1: the other
2: side.
1: Do you mean a footpath?
2: Yeah, footpath is perfect. You know when you're racing the other person on the other side of the road?
1: No, I don't. But that's exactly what I'm after.
2: And then they don't realise
1: either.
2: You
1: race the person on the other side of the road?
2: I do.
1: Wow, that's crazy.
2: And every time I win. And it feels good.
1: So that was my idea.
2: I'm happy to roll with that because I have a lot of these. I love playing games in my head.
1: Well, cheese or cheese. I mean, that really fits under the same umbrella.
2: No, not at all.
1: Absolutely. There's a little game called Cheese or Cheese. You might play Cheese or Cheese at home. Is it cash or is it cheese?
2: Maybe. Anyway, 131065. What's the game you play in your head?
1: What's the game you play in your head that no one else knows about?
2: Is this included? So I listen to songs from movies. That's all I listen to exclusively.
1: Yeah.
2: Now I'll hear the start of the song and then try and guess what movie it's from.
1: That's exactly what the game. That's exactly what this is.
2: I have a
1: lot. You have a lot of these.
2: I have a lot of these.
1: Are we happy with that? Do we like the vibe of that?
2: Don't ask them. Ask them. This isn't what this bit's about, Will.
1: It's about what you and I want.
2: Back yourself.
1: Do you back me?
2: Yeah, man.
1: All right, great.
2: I love it. I've already given you three examples. I'm on fire over
1: That's
2: you.
1: That's so true.
2: I'm on fire over
1: I appreciate
2: you.
1: It.
3: Glad it's not hungry or horny.
2: Yeah.
1: Well, that would be hard to play or just open the phone lines. Are you hungry or horny? And Woody and I guess.
3: I reckon.
2: Oh, that's fun. That is pretty fun. We can do it.
1: Have you said no to that?
3: I mean, I haven't said no.
1: Okay.
2: We talk to someone and then we assess based on the conversation.
1: I don't think we can do that.
3: I'm going to say no.
2: Nice. Perfect. I was also saying that. I was getting there. I was about to make that point.
1: If all else fails, we all know that we've got cheese or cheese in our back pocket. But I think that falls under this definition of what's a little game you play that no one else knows.
2: I think cheese or cheese is beautifully outward facing.
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3: Got another great example of what we're going for here.
4: Okay, cool. So you can text us or text us 0429 131065. We love the texts. I mean that. Your texts are beautiful, guys, so please keep them coming in. We read all of them. Or you can call us on 131065 if you play a little game in your head that, you know, no one else really knows about. This came up because my partner and I, we play this little game together outside of McDonald's. There's also a place where people can fulfill another need that some people pay for. And we play a little game called Hungry or Horny. We just by the look of the person walking towards them.
3: I got a fun one. So whenever I go to a restaurant and you see a couple at that restaurant, you try and guess how long they've been dating for or if they're on a first date.
4: Just two people, how do they know each other?
3: Oh, I love that.
4: Because it can change over time based on their interaction. Because you might see a father-daughter couple from a mile out and then all of a sudden they'll be like, hang on a second.
3: Mm.
4: Do they work together?
3: Yeah.
4: Was there a little bit more there? Mm-hmm. Maybe she's older than I thought that she was initially. Mm-hmm. Maybe he's younger than I thought. Age at first glance changes over time.
3: It's an extraordinary game. The only thing that I wish I could get some finality on it. So I wish I could walk up to them afterwards and be like, hey, I've been watching you for 2 hours.
4: Yes.
3: I think you're on a first date. Would that be weird? I've never done that. Never done that second step.
4: I used to play a game, this was in my head and sometimes at the inconvenience of a lot of people, where at an airport I would wait for them to call my name out.
3: You still do that. And you drag me into that sometimes. It's very embarrassing. Let's go to Kylie here on 131065.
4: They're not going
3: to
4: do it without calling your name out. Are you not waiting on a plane?
3: The whole plane looks at you and goes, you're a tosser. You love that. Let's go to Kylie here. Kylie, what game do you play in your head?
5: I don't walk on the lines.
3: Oh, classic.
4: Oh, yeah, classic.
3: My daughter is a big advocate of don't walk on the lines.
4: Don't step in a crack, fall and break your back.
5: Yeah, but sometimes the cracks, you can't avoid the cracks. So, yeah, you've sometimes got to step on the crack or step on the line. So,
3: crack or line.
5: Or line.
3: That's a dilemma.
4: Sounds like different sort of.
3: We'll move on from that. Let's go to Katie here on 131065.
4: You're on fire.
3: Katie.
4: You inadvertently stepped into a number of landmines in the last 10 minutes.
3: Not meaning to do it. Katie, what game do you play in your head?
6: Oh, okay, so I play this game called Who, What, Where, Why. And it's when you're out and about, and I'll play it with anyone who wants to play.
3: Yeah.
6: And you're people watching. And you've got to come up with who they are, what they're doing, where they're going, and why they're going.
4: That's a nice extension on what we were talking about
3: before. It's
4: really fun. Katie.
3: Another one's just come to mind for me, and everyone should do this on the way home now, especially if you're catching public transport home. So you put your headphones in, and when you're around a group of people, you can't hear anything, right? You need to pass wind, okay? But you can't hear anything. You fart, but you don't know that if it's loud or if it's being quiet, and you just have to look at the people around you to gauge reaction as to whether you've done a loud one or whether it was silent. And let me tell you, it's obvious.
4: Well, based from how they react.
3: Because you have no idea, and you just look at the people.
4: Do they look at you, though?
3: Oh, they turn. They turn. it's amazing. And then you just keep listening.
4: You've got enough control that you can put a silent one out if you need to.
3: But I don't
4: spread
3: do
4: the
3: that.
4: Cheeks.
3: I don't go there. It ruins the game.
4: So you just,
3: want it to
4: with
3: be a 50,
4: reckless abandon.
3: Yeah. It's really fun.
4: But you just feel the vibrations as well on the way out.
3: It's actually, if you block your ears, it's amazing how you actually don't know if it's loud or soft.
4: Yeah, okay. We won't do it now, but that sounds like a good thing we can do in the future. 131065. Remember, you can text us 0429 131065. You play a little game in your head. Do you play a little game that nobody else knows about? We've got Joey here.
7: Hey guys.
3: Hi Joey.
4: Hey Joey.
7: Hello. Hey, I play the toilet paper game.
3: What's that?
7: So as I'm about to go do number two, if the toilet roll's short, I purposely don't get a new toilet roll and see if I can survive my number two with what's left on the toilet roll.
3: Oh, you dangerous man,
4: on
3: Joey.
4: On home deck though, Joey. You're not wearing the away shorts when you're doing that. Surely not.
7: No shorts, mate.
4: No, obviously.
3: Yeah, you
4: obviously
3: idiot.
4: No shorts.
3: He doesn't boo with his shorts on.
4: No, no, Joey. I mean, like, you're only, like, sure, a little bit of fun. You're in your home bathroom. You know exactly where your toilet paper is, of course.
1: No, well, I live
4: you're
1: life not on doing it, mate. Even an away game, mate, you got to do Joey. It.
4: So, where have so you done this before? You haven't done this on, like, a date or something. Don't be outrageous.
1: I've done it at my girlfriend's house.
4: Wow.
3: Still pretty risky. So, Joey, how few do you think you could get through it with? Like, do you think you could do it with two squares?
1: Well, you can always double up to, like, on one square if you fold it.
3: Yeah. I do try.
1: So, it's rare that I lose, but, hey, my girlfriend's Italian, so they've got bidets. So, I got the bidet there.
3: There's no loss mean, at all.
4: What do you mean? So, you've got a parachute.
3: Yeah, exactly.
4: You're absolutely fine.
3: You're not dangerous at all, Joey. Take a risk.
4: Sorry,
3: man.
4: Joey, how often are you washing your ass in your girlfriend's bidet?
1: That was in Italy, and I was in Italy last year, so it was quite often.
4: Good to know.
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0: need sleep when you have these two. It's Will and Woody keeping you up.
1: Will is on paternity leave, so Sophie Monk is here in the studio with me. Soph.
2: Yep.
1: You're a gamer.
2: I am. I'm a pretty good gamer, I'd say.
1: I think Australia would be genuinely shocked by this, and you're not lying.
2: I don't know why. Why is that? Just because I press a few buttons and succeed at it and shoot a few zombies, everyone's impressed, do you reckon?
1: Well, I just think if you see you in, you know, your public facing image,
2: yeah,
1: you don't think gamer.
2: No, you wouldn't.
1: It's the last
2: God,
1: thing.
2: God, she's a machine.
1: You are, right? You are genuinely a machine.
2: Oh my God, there's zombies. They look at me and run. In there.
1: Okay. So keep that confidence because yes. I think we can use that to make a lot of money together.
2: Fantastic.
1: I am in on it now, so it's 50-50 deal.
2: Yeah,
1: that's
2: does,
1: my
2: it,
1: idea.
2: I know.
1: I've
2: been in contracts like this before.
0: Driving you home, it's Will and Woody. The three rules of comedy are repetition, repetition, and surprise.
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0: Will and Woody, you're either up early, up late. Either way, we're here. This is just some good gear.
1: And you're probably wondering to yourself, like, do I go to bed now? Like, if I go to sleep now, I'm probably still getting 4 to 5. Or hours of sleep, that is. Mm. Or do we just enjoy our best bits and just, I mean, enjoy a beautiful sunrise? We're with you until the sunrise. Oh, but okay, we're there with you half the way. And then, you know, from that point on, it's all uphill, baby. You'll get there.
0: Yeah. I don't know if I've ever, like, if a radio show has ever made me, like, skip sleep.
1: Well, let me tell you.
0: You know what I mean? Like, no, this would have to be scintillating.
1: And it is.
0: Is it?
1: Mm-hmm.
0: I haven't checked the edits.
1: I don't know what we're doing, but I know that it's scintillating. Okay. It's you and me.
0: It's Will and Woody.
1: Get to the sunrise, baby.
0: Will and Woody.

0: Really? It's Will and Woody keeping you up.
1: Joe Jonas of the Jonas Brothers.
2: Yes.
1: He made a promise to us, which he has never fulfilled.
3: Because Will and Woody will be actually opening up for the Jonas Brothers when we perform in Australia, two songs of my choosing and Wardrobe of my choosing. And I'll just say, you don't want to miss that show. If you're going to miss our show, you don't want to miss that show.
1: Okay, that show never happened.
2: Okay.
1: That was 2 years ago, okay? He's obviously forgotten that. He's a busy guy. That's obviously not a big deal to him.
2: Sounds like it.
1: It's a huge deal for us.
2: Yep.
1: And I saw in the news late last week that the Jonas Brothers are going to be performing the halftime show of the NFL exhibition match.
2: Yeah.
1: Which is going to be 2 kilometres away from this radio station.
2: That's right. Get the boys out there. Is that, that's what you're thinking. We've decided that's probably a bit too much.
1: Yes. I don't reckon we can be part of the halftime show. I reckon they're probably not even in control of how much time they've got, etc.
2: Yep.
1: But given that Joe and his bros are going to be within 2Ks, I think he owes it to us to bring him and his brothers into this radio studio, have a live chat with us, and effectively...
2: A photo, a little pic.
1: Photo, and I would say some sort of performance of maybe Cake in the Ocean or...
2: Cake by the Ocean.
1: Cake by the Ocean.
2: I don't think that's a Jonas Brothers song. I think that was just Kevin that did that by himself.
4: It was Joe, DNCE.
1: Joe.
2: Oh, there you go.
1: Joe or the Waffle House. They performed the Waffle House. I love this. No, don't get stressed, it's gonna get up. And then we eat waffles. We all eat waffles. It's a banger, man. Don't smirk me. It's a banger.
2: I'm not smirking.
1: You were.
2: You anyway, said Cake in the Ocean. I just thought that was very funny.
1: That was a bit of a slip. Anyway, the big thing, though, is that he now doesn't follow us on social media. He used to, but we were hassling him.
2: Mm-hmm.
1: So we stopped doing that. So we needed to get his attention. So we had this great idea of trying to find someone who is in New York.
2: Yeah.
1: Who could go to the Jonas Brothers concert, which is on Thursday night and Friday night in New York.
2: Yeah.
1: Okay. There's a girl who has got in touch with us and said, I've got tickets to the Jonas Brothers.
2: Wild.
1: I can hold a sign for you guys.
2: Extraordinary.
1: We sent them a voice message a couple of days ago. Because of the time difference, it's hard to get them on the phone.
2: Yeah.
1: I've been told by our digital producer, Sexy D, that she has left us another voice message. She's responded.
5: Yes, she has. She's actually left 2.
1: Okay. I haven't heard these yet.
2: Wow, I thought she was ghosting us at one stage there.
1: As did I.
5: Yeah, same.
1: I think everyone did. Everyone thought that. Not the case. Okay, we've got 2 voice messages here from Amanda. I haven't heard these. Here is number 1.
2: Okay.
6: Hello, Will and Woody. I am happy to hold a sign at the concert.
2: It's so fast. Slow it down.
1: I'm on 2 times.
2: Why are you listening to on speed? Why are you listening to 2 times?
5: Joe had my phone earlier.
1: Help me. Okay.
2: Why 2 times?
1: Okay. Let's go. We're going from the top.
4: He speaks for a while.
1: We're going from the top.
2: How long does she talk for?
1: Minute 27. That is a bit. That's a bit. What's with just do them both? Is it important?
4: Yeah, do both.
1: Okay, here we go.
6: Hello. I am happy to hold a sign at the concert.
2: Yes.
6: And I actually did some research because I was a little confused as to, like, what the sign was about, why. And I saw on your TikTok that it's because, like, there was a bet that
2: yes.
6: Joe lost to or something. So the fact that it's directed at Joe... all about it. He's my favorite Jonas brother.
2: Cool.
1: Oh.
6: So this will be fun, and I'm going with my childhood best friend to this, who's coming into New York for the show.
2: Nice.
6: So yeah, just let me know what you want me to write on the sign.
2: Wow.
6: I will happily get the poster. You do not need to send it from Australia.
1: Right.
6: That seems excessive.
2: Huge.
6: And yeah, I can take a photo, send it to you all, like, let me know what you are thinking.
2: Okay.
6: But I think this will be funny, and I hope Joe will specifically see it. We'll see. We're not right up front, but we are a little, I think, behind the floor seats.
2: Okay.
6: So,
1: okay.
6: And in more so on the eye level. So we'll see. Madison Square Garden is quite big, though.
1: Okay, and there's one more.
2: She takes a long time to not say much.
1: She said a lot there.
2: First feedback, just condense.
1: She's not a radio host. She's not a radio host. And we
6: are a little, I think, behind

0: shout out my friend Rachel Rayner. She is one of my college friends, or as you all say, uni friends. And she lives in Australia now.
1: Oh, Rachel Rayner. Married,
0: has a cute little baby.
1: Hey, Rachel.
0: And she's actually the one that sent me your page and the fact
1: very
0: that
1: good.
0: You're looking for people to hold signs at the concert. So if you're able to shout her out in a radio show, I would love that. Love you, Rachel.
2: Well, big shout out to Rachel Rayner. I'm glad we listened to the second message. that's huge. Sorry, let's...
1: No, sorry, huge. Huge.
2: So...
1: Yes.
2: So I reckon, Sex, if you... Where'd Sex go? Oh, there he is. Wait, wow, he disappeared. I reckon if we read center a message and just say what we want on the sign.
3: Yeah, that's fine.
2: Perfect. And what do you reckon? Do you reckon me to say, you owe Will and Woody?
1: I think it
2: is. Can you hear it? Question mark?
1: I wonder if we just say DM Will and Woody.
2: Oh, yeah, keep it simple.
1: Because we need contact with him. She can't put too much on the sign.
3: Yeah, that's what I'm thinking. It has to be like short.
2: DM Will and Woody. They're watching.
1: I think it's too much.
2: I feel like we need to threaten him a little bit.
1: Because she can only hold up like an A1 piece of paper, right? So it's not going to be that big.
2: Did she say she was going with a friend?
1: Oh, yeah, they could both hold it up.
2: Yeah, but I think the friend will probably film her too.
1: All right, so we'll brainstorm.
2: Okay, great. This is huge news, though.
1: That's massive. News. Massive.
2: All right. Awesome.
1: That's our best chance.
2: We're on. We're on here. We're on.
1: Beautiful. Weren't we going to put in a request to go on their podcast or something as well? How'd that go?
4: They said no.
1: All right. I'm a sucker for
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0: good happens after midnight, except these two. It's Will and Woody, keeping you up.
1: Now, look, we had a blast doing this last time, and it feels like a very suitable Friday bit for anyone driving home in their car. 13 1065 is the phone number, or please text us, 0429 13 1065. What is the best yeah in a song? Here's some that we had last time.
2: Beatles, Who Loves You, yeah, yeah, yeah.
1: Love it.
3: I'm being a sexy bear.
1: I heard Lenny Kravitz, I heard Fly Away.

0: Wow, you really came
1: saying
0: yaws
1: there. Who was saying yaw at the end there? I'm not really sure. You.
0: Now, I'm not sure if I listened to this song earlier today, and there's some really great subtle yeahs. Mark the Man Denny was trying to find, our audio producers trying to find the part of the song.
1: Mm.
0: Have you been sent anything yet, Tom? I mean,
2: I've got a lot of different yeahs.
0: Okay, you go with,
1: so
0: those
1: the producers, the producers have piled in with a lot of these.
0: Oh, hang on, hang on. This is a great subtle yeah.
1: Oh,
0: play
1: God,
0: it.
1: Here we go.
0: Did you? It's a good one. There's another verse where she goes, yeah, yeah, yeah, yeah, yeah, yeah. We can't find it.
1: Oh, yeah, I know what you mean.
0: And she goes, oh, yeah, yeah, yeah, yeah, yeah, yeah, yeah, yeah.
1: Yeah.
0: I don't know where it is.
1: Yeah, I know what you mean.
0: But she also does it at the start of that, which is good.
1: Yeah, it's a tune, isn't it?
0: She's actually a great yeah, Britney Spears.
1: Britney Spears, lots of yeahs. I mean, it's a real 90s thing to do. We've had some wonderful suggestions from the producer. And also, we did this about a week ago now, and it flew off online, the comments, and we've got some of the best ones that you guys have suggested online as well. I know Justin Timberlake, Sexy Back, popped up in there.
3: Sexy Back.
1: An iconic one.
0: Yeah.
1: Some other ones that are coming through different producers, though. We've got this one here, Joe.
4: Yeah, so this is just a bit of an underrated banger, I reckon, and it's got such a strong yeah.
1: Oh, yeah.
0: Really good.
1: Great
0: yeah.
1: song. Technically a yeah-ho.
4: Arguably better.
1: He says a yeah-ho.
0: He just paralyzes his
1: mind. I never listen to it. He goes, yeah-ho. It's a yeah-ho.
0: Yeah, yeah,
1: it's a yeah-ho.
0: Yeah. Extends the yeah.
1: Yeah, but it's a great yeah. Have you got another one there, Tommy, that's on your list?
2: Yeah, I've got one. Yeah. This is a bit of a throwback. I don't know if you remember these guys, End of Fashion.
1: Oh, yeah. Oh, yeah.
0: Yeah. Oh, yeah.
1: Yeah.
0: Nice.
1: For sure.
0: Strong.
1: No doubt. Absolutely no doubt. Yes, what have we got out here? Producer Leo in her final show.
4: Yeah, I've got this Tim McGraw classic.
0: I'm digging it. I don't think I've ever heard that song. I like the yeah, though.
1: That's all that matters, man.
0: Yeah,
1: you know the great thing about a good yeah in a song is you don't need to know the lyrics, because once they do it once, they tend to do it again, and you can just jump in for the chorus.
0: Yeah, yeah.
1: Have you got one in there in Annalise?
5: Yes, Bruno Mars, The Lazy Song.
3: Yeah, yeah, yeah, yeah, yeah, yeah, yeah, yeah, yeah, yeah. Oh, today I don't feel like doing anything.
5: That's really it.
1: Yeah, good for him. Sexy Das.
0: Sexy.
6: Yeah, this one was recommended heaps in the comments, and I totally agree. It's Won't Get Fooled Again by The Who.
0: Oh, yeah. Yeah.
1: Yeah, very good.
0: That's a screaming yeah.
1: That's a great yeah. 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

0: best kick-ons you've ever been to. Will and Woody keeping you up.
1: We are talking the best years in music history. I'm going to put one down here. I reckon my boy, this one goes out to my daughter Max. This is her favourite song, and I love screaming this with her. Don't you know I'm still standing better than I ever did. Oh, now we've... oh, no, he comes in. Wait for it.
2: Okay. Wait for it. I like it.
1: A little bit of build.
2: Yeah, it's fine.
1: You ready?
2: Yeah.
1: Not yet.
2: Yeah, no. All good.
1: We'll just wait. Just dim it down.
2: I got nowhere to be.
1: Wait for it. Wait for it. Wait for it. All right, here we go. Here we go. I'm still standing.
2: Great, yeah. That's really great, good, yeah. Great, yeah. Let's go to Vicky.
1: It's like a triple-layered harmony, yeah.
2: Gorgeous.
1: That one. It's
2: gorgeous.
1: Beautiful.
2: Yearing.
1: Beautiful.
2: Vicky, what song do you think has the best yeah?
3: Lord Tennis Court.
2: Oh, strong, Vicky. Really strong.
1: Wow, Vicky, you can go home with a brick really for that. Strong. I reckon you get yourself a brick block. That's awesome. Brick blocks distractions on your phone so you can take back your time to do more of what matters. As for you, Vicky, very good year.
2: Let's go to Alyssa here.
1: Wow, that was a great year.
2: Alyssa, what's the best year in a song?
4: Mandy Moore, Candy.
2: Yeah. Oh, she rolls it. Rolls it from the
1: candy,
2: ooh.
1: Yeah. Well, it's candy, yeah.
2: Candy, yeah. Yeah, yeah. Just extends the candy. Great example. Alyssa.
1: Oh, here we go. Someone from the office has emailed in to say they wanted to nominate Earthquake by Labyrinth and Tiny Temper.
2: Oh,
1: where's the yeah? We'll find that in the we'll background. Find Mark the man, Daniel. He's got a few to get.
2: Mark the man.
1: Not worth an email live on air. Not worth relaying to the on-air team, I would have thought. Can we triage emails and correspondence out there, please?
5: I always encourage people to get in touch any way they would like.
2: Sure.
1: No, that's good. That's good that they reach you guys, but keep the comms away from me. Let's go to Sarah here on 131065.
2: Sarah, what song do you think has the best year in it?
6: Hey guys, love you and the show. I reckon for non-blondes, what's up?
2: Really strong. Really good, Sarah.
1: That's hey, yeah.
2: Rolls a hey into a yeah. I like it when they parlay the yeah into other things. I think it's a beautiful use of yeah.
1: Yeah.
2: Now, Will, I got the wrong Britney song.
1: Hey and yeah go really well together, don't they?
2: Oh, absolutely.
1: I mean, we just need to make sure if everyone's listening and you're calling in with hey, yeah, we struck a line through that last week. It's a yeah.
2: It's a yeah.
1: It's not a yeah.
2: Not going to allow it.
1: It's hey, yeah.
2: It's got to be rules somewhere.
1: Yeah.
2: And Will, I got the wrong Britney song before the song there. Britney starts, oops, I did it again with this. Time, Brittany. Awesome. What do you call that effect on the voice there?
1: Auto-tune? There might be a bit of reverb going on.
2: Awesome.
1: Yeah.
2: Awesome.
1: Yeah. It sounds quite compute, like digital, doesn't it?
2: I don't know what she's done there.
1: Auto-tune.
2: It's great. Let's go to Anna here on 131065. Anna, what song has the best yeah in it?
7: Well, it has to be Yeah by Usher.
2: Oh, yeah. No doubt. Yeah. No doubt.
1: Did we hear this last time?
2: I think we started with it.
1: We started with it last time.
2: Yeah. You're going to have another go at the producers?
1: No, they've had a howler. They know it. They know it. Don't need to rub their
2: any
1: noses
2: more emails?
1: In it. Don't need to
2: no
1: rub their
2: emails?
1: Noses in it. It's really Woody.
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14: 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It's more powerful than you think. What you hear can take you far from here.

0: that just want to keep going. It's Will and Woody keeping you up.
1: We haven't been able to get Woody back, which there I think there is a sense of permanence about him leaving. So I'm not going to dive into our contracts, but I'm sure he'll be back. We have got a bit of a vacant spot. So what we might do, if you miss the week of What's on Woody's Forehead, I think Mark, the man Daniel, the package king in there, he has put together a package of everything that was on Woody's Forehead this week and the fun we had, and probably the reason why he doesn't want to do it today.
2: Last week on Will and Woody, Woody made a critical error in a room full of people that make prank calls and silly videos for a living. He admitted a fear or weakness.
3: So, you know, I get overstimulated easily. I don't like the feeling of anything on my forehead.
2: It took seconds for this well-oiled content machine to spring into action. How can we exploit this weakness? How can we all have fun at Woody's expense?
4: Why don't we do a week of What's on Woody's Forehead?
3: That's really fun. We're definitely doing that.
5: No, that's not fun. I've just made it very clear that that's not fun.
6: Don't touch my forehead! Don't touch my forehead! Don't touch!
2: It's been a bad week to be Woody's forehead.
6: Ah, yucky! Yucky! Yucky! I think it's a fish! I think it's a fish's tail. It's cold.
7: Thalia, what do you think's on Woody's forehead?
8: Is it slime?
7: It's not slime. Pauline, what do you think's on Woody's forehead?
9: It might be fish.
7: Fish.
5: It could be a mussel.
9: Not a fish.
5: Okay. I'm actually excited about that. It's very smooth.
7: Let's go to Simona.
10: It has to be a cold deli meat.
5: Deli meat. Yes. Yes.
7: Meat is part of what's on there.
5: What's on my forehead?
11: A charcuterie board.
5: Is it a charcuterie board, guys?
7: It's a charcuterie board.
5: Oh, it stinks. Let's get this thing off my forehead.
12: Like a heat pack that hasn't been in a microwave.
5: Why can't I shake my head?
11: I think Woody's got a tea bag hanging from his forehead.
5: I've never seen a tea bag that does the length of a forehead.
12: It could be a very well-packed soup.
7: Yeah, I don't touch it that much.
5: Oh, Debbie. I know what it is.
13: It's a nappy.
7: Dirty nappy.
5: All right. Okay. Get it off.
7: You can take it off now.
5: Help me, please. I hate this.
12: It's a condiment. But is that too much of a guess?
7: No, I just describe what you felt.
12: Like a sauce. or a marinade. And I sound ridiculous because I have to pinch my nose because I'm not allowed to smell it.
13: Is it talcum powder?
7: It's not talcum powder, Kelly.
14: I think it's the rat ash.
7: It's the rat ash. Good on your Wally. Very good.
5: I don't want it in my eyes. I don't want it in my body.
7: You're going to put the thing down in your forehead in 3, 2, 1.
5: Let's go.
7: Now.
6: Disgusting. Disgusting. Disgusting!
7: He's writhing.
5: Disgusting, disgusting, disgusting,
7: he's
5: disgusting.
7: Writhing.
5: Okay. This is my worst nightmare. Okay. So it's not currently on my forehead.
7: No.
5: We've had to take it off because it's
7: too intense.
5: It's too much.
7: Yeah. Are we going to put it back on?
5: Well, yeah, we have to.
7: You right?
13: Yep.
7: What's on Woody's forehead?
13: I think he's got noodles on his forehead.
5: No, far out.
7: Not noodles.
5: Sorry. Thanks for the guess. Appreciate the guess.
7: Caroline, what's on Woody's forehead?
15: I reckon it's people's fingertips or hands.
5: Yes,
15: on his
5: get
15: off.
7: Yes, you got it. Well done, Caroline. Well done.
5: I'm done. I've got my RDO. What are they called? Registered day off.
7: RDO.
5: RDO.
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3: Hey, Jax.
4: Hi, guys. How are you?
3: Good. Make us feel good.
4: I will. Mine's a bit of a warm and fuzzy one. So I was at a cafe not long ago, and I got up and paid the bill with my phone, and I left my wallet behind because I forgot that I had it.
2: No.
4: So the waiter ran down the street after me and gave me my wallet. So I had to return the gesture, and I gave him some money to buy lunch. So
2: Oh, that's lovely. And Jackie, you can have a $500 Chemist Warehouse voucher. Congratulations.
4: Yeah, woohoo! You guys are the best.
2: Did you? I don't know if this is just crazy, but did you think about kissing him in that moment? It just feels like a scene from a romance movie. Did you think about kissing him?
4: No, I'm happily married with three children.
2: Yeah. Well, there you go.
4: I didn't think about that.
2: Yeah, there you go.
5: It'll do it.
2: Good decision, Jackie. Great stuff. Enjoy your shopping at Chemist Warehouse. Have a great weekend, everyone.
3: Yeah.
2: Sorry. Have a lovely weekend.
3: Have the best weekend.
2: And I'll see you on Monday. Yeah.
3: That's my final day. That's it for me.
2: Bloody hell.
3: Thank God. No, I'm joking.
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1: A two-year-old Emmett. He's had a crack at the unofficial world record for the longest golf drive by a two-year-old. He picked up a club at 18 months old after his daycare suggested that he needs a bat to burn off energy, and his
2: That's
1: mum and
2: a
1: dad.
2: Red flag.
1: Yeah. Oh, the kids are bruised as well.
3: Is this kid Bam Bam? Yeah,
0: it's Nick and Marcus for breakfast on Chilli. 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
8: Can't wait to hear that.
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7: Good morning, Alana McIntyre here with the latest. The father of one of the women allegedly involved in the Swans incident at a hotel in Melbourne says his daughter suffered a medical episode. The dad has told Channel 7 she suffered from an asthma attack and it's why she was forced to get help. Two women are reportedly planning to sue. A man has been taken to hospital following a drive-by shooting in Melbourne with non-life-threatening injuries. It happened at Altona North just after 7 p.m. The gunman left the scene. A man accused of threatening to hunt down and kill Pauline Hanson has fronted court. The 47-year-old appeared in a Perth court, with police alleging both offences happened in July. The Australian Federal Police began an investigation last month. A 27-year-old Victorian man who allegedly flew to Russia to receive military-style training has been arrested in Brisbane. The 27-year-old is facing one count of attempting to engage in intentional foreign interference. Families at two childcare centres in Tasmania have been told they have possibly been exposed to a person with tuberculosis. Children and staff from the centres in Launceston are being offered free testing as a precaution. And the British Prime Minister says the security arrangements for Harry and Meghan are a private matter as the Prince's family prepares to move back to the UK. There are reports the Duchess of Sussex could be returning to acting in Netflix's The Gentleman.
0: Waterfalls, bushwalks, dirt bike and mountain trails, a great country pub, and a beer-drinking pig named Priscilla. It's got to be the pub in the paddock in Pyngana. Chilly, your sport now.
7: The Lions have all but locked in third spot after defeating the Magpies by 63 points. Brisbane coach Chris Fagan admits he got a bit upset at one point at the G.
8: Yeah, I suppose because we're in this situation where we're playing now and other teams can now work out, you know, Hawthorn can work out how much they need to win by on the weekend to get past us and get into third spot. So I just thought we gave away a few easy goals there for a patch in the middle.
7: While Collingwood Scott Pendlebury will get scans after ending his game due to a knee injury.
0: 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Chilli's three-day forecast.
3: A top of 15 today in Launceston with a partly cloudy day ahead. High chance of showers most likely in the early morning and some 35-kilometre winds coming through. Sunday, mostly sunny, top of 15. And your Monday with showers expected, top of 16 degrees there. As for Scottsdale, it's a top of 14 today with clearing showers. High chance of those showers in the early morning and snow falling above 1,200 metres. Your Sunday, mostly sunny, top of 13. And Monday, possible showers, top of 14. And St Helens is sitting at 16 at the top today. Partly cloudy, medium chance of showers and 40-kilometre winds coming through. Sunday, mostly sunny and top of 16. And Monday, with clearing showers, top of 17 degrees. 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
7: Good morning, Alana McIntyre here with the latest. A teenager who died after going out on a solo hike has been remembered at a touching vigil in Sydney Southwest. Lily Hooper was honoured last night by members of the community in Oakdale, with them lighting candles and laying flowers for the 18-year-old. Her parents have visited her body at the coroner's office after it was recovered from bushland in the New South Wales Southern Highlands. The Prime Minister has called a special national cabinet meeting next week to discuss ways to combat sexual violence. It follows a series of allegations surfacing across the nation, with some students accused of sexually assaulting teenage girls. While two women are reportedly planning to sue Swans players over an alleged incident at the Pullman Hotel in Melbourne, Sydney coach Dean Cox says the club is promising to get the trust back from the community.
8: A culture isn't perfect. One thing that we do know is our culture has taken a hit. The thing you need to understand about a culture is how you respond and the actions you take.
7: There's been a drive-by shooting in Melbourne with one man taken to hospital with non-life-threatening injuries. Children and staff from two childcare centres in Tasmania are now being offered free testing as a precaution after being told they have possibly been exposed to a person with tuberculosis. And the Duchess of Sussex could be returning to acting when she moves back to England with Prince Harry. There are reports Meghan Markle's in talks with the makers of Netflix's The Gentleman.
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7: In AFL, after defeating the Magpies by 63 points last night, the Lions have all but locked in third spot. Collingwood coach Craig McRae says they're being careful with Scott Pendlebury's injury.
9: My understanding is, like, if we had some precautionary action around his tightness in the back of his knee, and which might be hamstring related, but it's on the minor side, and if there's something there, the scan will show that.
7: Round 24 continues today. This afternoon, Carlton and Freo are up in Melbourne.
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10: A top of 15 today in Launceston with a partly cloudy day ahead, high chance of showers most likely in the early morning and some 35-kilometre winds coming through. Sunday, mostly sunny, top of 15, and your Monday with showers expected, top of 16 degrees there. As for Scottsdale, it's a top of 14 today with clearing showers, high chance of those showers in the early morning and snow falling above 1,200 metres. Your Sunday, mostly sunny, top of 13, and Monday, possible showers, top of 14. And St Helens is sitting at 16 at the top today, partly cloudy, medium chance of showers and 40-kilometre winds coming through. Sunday, mostly sunny and top of 16. And Monday, with clearing showers, top of 17 degrees. 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
1: 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Remember it. Then, when you hear this, be the first caller through to win a Canberra hamper and go in the draw for two Canberra weekend escapes for two, including return flights with Link Airways and two nights accommodation.
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0: 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Now.
9: Good morning, Alana McIntyre here with the latest. The defence lawyer representing the two women at the centre of the alleged Swans incident in Melbourne says they will be seeking compensation. The lawyer claims the women have experienced psychological injury, pain and economic loss. There are reports a retired Sydney Swans player was in the hotel room that night at some point as well. A 56-year-old man has been charged, accused of attacking missing man Khalid Malas in Melbourne's northwest. It's feared the victim has died after allegedly being shot and thrown into the back of a ute. Abdul Malas has told Seven his cousin recently welcomed his third child to the world.
10: Khalid was a beautiful man. He did not deserve what happened to him.
9: A vigil has been held in Sydney Southwest to remember Lily Hooper. Members of the community lit candles in Oakdale last night to honour the 18-year-old who died after going out on a bushwalk in the Southern Highlands. Families at two childcare centres in Tasmania have been told they've possibly been exposed to a person with tuberculosis. The children and staff from the centres in Launceston are being offered free testing. Even though a strong El Nino has been declared for Australia, this August could shape up to be one of the wettest on record for parts of South Australia, New South Wales and Victoria. More rain is set to drench southern parts of the country this week, but the Weather Bureau says El Nino is still underway and warmer than average temperatures are expected this spring and summer.
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9: The Lions have defeated the Magpies by 63 points at the MCG, all but locking in third spot. Logan Morris kicked a career-best 8 goals, but Brisbane coach Chris Fagan admits he got pretty frustrated at one point.
2: Well, we recovered and kicked a few at the end, so I was just being a grumpy old coach, to be honest. If you had said to me tonight we'd win by 63 points, I would have taken that.
9: And there are concerns for Collingwood's Scott Pendlebury, who needs scans after his game ended with a knee issue.
0: Scamander Beach Resort is centrally located on the beautiful east coast of Tasmania, where the beaches are pristine, the air is clean, and the views are breathtaking. Scamander Beach Resort, the place to be on the east coast. Chilli's three-day forecast.
3: A top of 15 today in Launceston, with a partly cloudy day ahead, high chance of showers most likely in the early morning, and some 35-kilometre winds coming through. Sunday, mostly sunny, top of 15, and your Monday with showers expected, top of 16 degrees there. As for Scottsdale, it's a top of 14 today with clearing showers. High chance of those showers in the early morning and snow falling above 1,200 metres. Your Sunday, mostly sunny, top of 13, and Monday, possible showers, top of 14. And St Helens is sitting at 16 at the top today, partly cloudy, medium chance of showers and 40-kilometre winds coming through. Sunday, mostly sunny and top of 16, and Monday with clearing showers, top of 17 degrees. 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
1: Good morning, I'm Ebony Ablett. Authorities are investigating two separate, deliberately lit fires in Launceston's northern suburbs, establishing a state parliamentary committee to examine the sale of Tasmania's largest farm property.
0: Delivering the local stories from the local voices that just simply can't get anywhere else.
1: With the aim of restarting operations at the Liberty Bell Bay Manganese Smelter, recognised in the annual Launceston Chamber of Commerce Business Excellence Award.
0: Chilli, part of the community across Launceston and the Northeast, and leaders in local.
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3: Good morning, Alana McIntyre here with the latest. A lawyer hired by the dancers at the centre of the Swan scandal says the women will be seeking compensation. He says his clients will be taking civil action against the Sydney Swans and says an apology offered to the women by the club yesterday was a good start. Criminologist Brianna Chesser has told Sunrise this morning detectives will be looking at a number of things.
11: We saw them come out of the Pullman Hotel a few days ago with bags and bags of evidence, so that will of course need to be analysed. And I'm imagining there'd be quite a lot of technological evidence. So phones will have been seized, so communications before and after the event, and maybe even some footage of the incident in question.
3: A man's been taken to hospital with non-life-threatening injuries after a drive-by shooting in Melbourne. It happened in Altona North just after 7 p.m. CCTV shows bystanders ducking for cover. Even with more rain coming next week for southern Australia, our Weather Bureau says El Nino is still underway and that warmer than average temperatures are still expected this spring and summer, while the UK's Met Office has warned this El Nino could be the strongest in a century. 100k winds are lashing Tasmania today, and the Duchess of Sussex could be returning to acting when she moves back to England with Prince Harry and their children. There are reports Meghan Markle is in talks with the makers of Netflix's The Gentleman.
0: Get the jump on your next project with the mighty helpful team at Mitre 10 and check Mitre 10 socials for the latest offers and updates. 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Chile, your sport now.
3: The Lions have all but locked in third spot after defeating the Magpies by 63 points at the MCG, while Collingwood coach Craig McRae says Scott Pendlebury will get scans on his knee, but they do think it could be all due to hamstring tightness.
12: Of the opinion, you know, throughout the night that that was the case, but again, scans will have to reveal that. We'll see how that plays out.
3: This morning, the second test with Bangladesh gets underway in Mackay, and in tennis, Jannik Sinner has withdrawn from the US Open due to his knee injury. It'll be the first time the top-ranked player misses a Grand Slam tournament since 2019.
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13: A top of 15 today in Launceston with a partly cloudy day ahead. High chance of showers most likely in the early morning and some 35-kilometre winds coming through. Sunday, mostly sunny, top of 15, and your Monday with showers expected. A top of 16 degrees there. As for Scottsdale, it's a top of 14 today with clearing showers. High chance of those showers in the early morning and snow falling above 1,200 metres. Your Sunday, mostly sunny, top of 13, and Monday, possible showers, top of 14. And St Helens is sitting at 16 at the top today, partly cloudy, medium chance of showers and 40-kilometre winds coming through. Sunday, mostly sunny and top of 16, and Monday with clearing showers, top of 17 degrees. 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

queen. Whether you're broke or evergreen, your black, white, beige, Chola descent, your Lebanese, your Orient. Whether life's disabilities left you outcast, but leader teased, rejoice and love yourself today, cause baby, you were born this way.

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1: It's going under the hammer this weekend.
3: There is a strong probability that that rabbit has an STI.
1: 100%. Possibly the stickiest thing on the planet. It's the colour red, so it may as well just be one glorious red skin with diseases all around it. So careful if you do buy it.
3: Yeah, I can imagine a blue light over that thing.
0: It's Nick and Marcus for breakfast on Chilli. Thanks to Country Club Tasmania, Country Club Avenue, Prospect Vale.
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17: Hi there, Alana McIntyre here with the latest. The lawyer for the two adult performers at the centre of the Swan scandal says the women will be seeking compensation. This morning, we're hearing reports a recently retired player also attended the same Melbourne hotel room. Swans coach Dean Cox is hoping fans still come out to support the club tomorrow.
18: Yeah, excited to see the AFLW game and then get the support for the women's and men's team.
17: On Nine there. A teenage boy is fighting for life after being stabbed north of Sydney. The 15-year-old apparently stumbled into his neighbour's home asking for help last night in Terrigal. It's understood the boy and the homeowner who helped didn't know each other before last night. CCTV has caught the moment diners had to run for their lives during a drive-by shooting at a cafe in Melbourne. One man had to be taken to hospital with non-life-threatening injuries. It all happened at Altona North just after 7 p.m. The gunman is yet to be tracked down. A cold front is bringing chilly, wet conditions to Tasmania and powerful winds. Prince Harry and Elton John have been ordered to pay millions to the Daily Mail after losing a privacy case, and there are reports that Meghan Markle's in talks with the makers of Netflix's The Gentlemen. There's been talk that the Duchess of Sussex could return to acting when she moves back to England with Prince Harry and their children.
16: Waterfalls, bushwalks, dirt bike and mountain trails, a great country pub, and a beer-drinking pig named Priscilla. It's got to be the pub in the paddock in Pyngana. Chilli, your sport now.
17: The Lions have all but locked in third spot after they defeated the Magpies by 63 points last night at the G. Brisbane coach Chris Fagan admits he got a bit upset at one point.
0: Yeah, I suppose because we're in this situation where we're playing now and other teams can now work out, you know, Hawthorn can work out how much they need to win by on the weekend to get past us and get into third spot. So I was just thought, oh, we gave away a few easy goals.
17: While Collingwood's Scott Pendlebury will need scans after his game ended due to a knee issue. Carlton and Frio are up this afternoon in Melbourne, and in cricket, the second test with Bangladesh is underway in Mackay.
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5: A top of 15 today in Launceston with a partly cloudy day ahead. High chance of showers most likely in the early morning and some 35-kilometre winds coming through. Sunday, mostly sunny, top of 15. And your Monday with showers expected, top of 16 degrees there. As for Scottsdale, it's a top of 14 today with clearing showers. High chance of those showers in the early morning and snow falling above 1,200 metres. Your Sunday, mostly sunny, top of 13. And Monday, possible showers, top of 14. And St Helens is sitting at 16 at the top today. Partly cloudy, medium chance of showers and 40-kilometre winds coming through. Sunday, mostly sunny and top of 16. And Monday, with clearing showers, top of 17 degrees. To get all your news, sports and weather anytime at chillyfm.com.au. 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